Z, Tampa Bay's number one hit music channel. My name is EJ. Anybody else be feeling away whenever somebody says, I'm going to call you right back? Like, anybody else low-key hope that the person doesn't call you back, or is that just me? I know. I'm the worst, y'all. Zara Larson.

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0: 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Is it ever okay to tell a friend how you feel about their partner?
1: Hey, I think it's very important that your friend tells you if they don't like your significant other. I have a friend, she tells me every time, and I don't listen to her, but she always ends up right. So I think it's very important.
2: Do you look at her like she's a hater because she's not in a relationship?
1: At first I do, but then, like, whenever it don't work out, I realize, you know, that, hey, she was just looking out for me, you know?
2: Does she ever say, I told you so?
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I promise you, you do not want to miss it. 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
2: Yo, let's go. 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What's poppin'? My name is EJ. Hey, anything you're trying to hear tonight, you know you can text me 97720. Let's get this countdown poppin'. Song number 9 right here. Shout out to Ariana Grande, Hate That I Made You Love Me on 93.3 FLZ.

0: 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Tonight, in Tampa Bay, the number one song.
1: Yeah, let's go. Biggest song in Tampa Bay tonight goes to Olivia Dean. Here we go. So Easy to Fall in Love. 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

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Shout out to Rihanna, who I feel like has been killing the game recently in her fits for Paris Fashion Week. 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

0: 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What is your relationship pet peeve?
1: I would have to say using my things without putting them back.
2: That drives you crazy?
1: Yeah. Like, don't use my toothbrush, first of all. Actually, don't use my toothbrush at all. Just don't.
2: Yeah, that but, shouldn't yeah, be a thing anyway. Do not use my toothbrush. We are not that cool, okay? One of my friends recently asked me to use my chapstick, and I was disgusted. Like, how, why?
1: No, don't, no. 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I mean, even though, like, we kiss, I just don't use my toothbrush.
2: Listen, and you know what? That's reasonable. 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
2: 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We're closing it out together this hour on socials at New Hit List. 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Says the beach is now edge of the earth.

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1: 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It's the

0: 93FLZ. Of course, there's a lot going on. 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

93.3 FLZ. We are the new hit list. Que pasa? I'm at Crystal Rosas. I've been loving watching clips of Olivia Rodrigo on tour. She connects with her fans from the stage like no other artist does. Have you seen those clips? New Olivia Rodrigo. It's called The Cure. Just for you on the new hit list.

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0: Oh, I got you, Queen, some Audrey Hobart, some Taylor Swift for us Swifties, Meek, Teddy Swims, and more. Thanks for locking in, Beto.

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1: 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So more's on the way here on the new hit list. I'll be back tomorrow night. Till then, at La Crystal Rosa Swifties, Taylor Swift, Patient Zero.

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Ashley or Katie this weirded out over a phone call ever. 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It's Shaby Ferrer. This might be the most disturbing War of the Roses ever. You're at the five.

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93.3 FLZ, Tampa Bay's number one and only hit music channel. I'm Jamie Furr. Now, hear me out. Just hear me out. You know, with the holiday season coming, right? A lot of, like, sandwich shops, they do, like, Thanksgiving sandwiches and whatnot, right? How come no pizza place has done a Thanksgiving pizza? Like, they'll put mac and cheese and all sorts of other stuff on pizzas, but I think a Thanksgiving pizza would be kind of fire. This is also what happens when you leave your dinner at home and you're watching the Food Channel during the late night show.

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JB Ferrer, let's get into some somber. You know, he'll be in New York for iHeartRadio Jingle Ball. You could be two with $1,000. Now, I'm going to tell you, prices have gone up. We all know. Those street vendor hot dogs used to be like $2 in New York. Now they're like $10. So now you got a shot at $1,000 13 times a day and a trip to New York to witness somber. Alex Warren and a ton more perform live. 925 is your next keyword with the Joe Show.

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that they are going to let Todd Bowles go, but you do realize they have a short week this week, diehard Bucks fans, so that probably wouldn't have happened regardless, right? 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Tampa Bay's number one and only hit music channel. I'm JB4. I'm not an armchair quarterback or anything. I just, you know, common sense kicks in, yada, yada, yada. I will tell you this, though. I understand how pissed you guys are. There's a lot of diehard Bucks fans are feeling the same way right now, but just remember this. Jameis Winston, your boy's 3-1.

We had such a blast at Universal Studios this past weekend for Halloween Horror Nights. The Joe Show said, you know what? It's time to hook y'all up with tickets, right? It's 93.3 FLZ. Tampa Bay's number one and only hit music channel. I'm JB Ferry. You are not going to want to miss this. Be sure to tune in later on this morning. But you're going to have to leave a little talk back. 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

Yeah, nobody's brought me any food, but here I am, Ariana Grande. 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
1: Hey, I'm not gonna lie to you. I low-key have been watching this video of Zara Larsson on stage with Sexy Red in LA. And Zara Larsson started her dance and then did Sexy Red stuff, you know, twerking that thing. Yeah, anyways, that's how my morning's going. It's 93.3 FLZ, Tampa Bay's number one and only music channel. 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

don't really know the full extent of what's going to happen later on this morning with the Joe Show and War of the Roses. All I do know is when Joe pulls me inside and says, I might need to go talk to somebody about this, you know it's going to be intense. 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It's JB Ferreira. Probably the most epic War of the Roses today.

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3FLZ, Tampa Bay's number one and only hit music channel. It's Jamie Ferris. Get some Teddy Swims in, Mr. Know-It-All. I cannot wait. Benchmark International Arena. He's coming back to Tampa. Remember, he was here for our Jingle Ball show a few years ago? See if he brings that same energy. I'm looking forward to it. Beer in hand.

0: play all night with Jamie Ferreira.
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I'm Jimmy Furman. One of the best weekends ever, hanging out with the Joe Show this past weekend. Oh, yeah, they're going to be hooking you up with tickets later on this morning.

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I'm saying is, after watching Olivia Rodrigo perform in D.C. over the weekend, we need to get Olivia Rodrigo here in Tampa. 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

93.3 FLZ, Tampa Bay's number one and only hit music channel. Chevy first. So USA Today has come out with the top 10 best grocery stores across the U.S. to go to. They range, obviously, some of these we don't have here, like Kroger, Stu Leonard's, Wegmans, which I've been to a Wegmans, pretty cool. Publix made it to number 6 on the list. Here's my thing, though. I feel like Publix should be number 1, only because of the Pub Sub. You know what I'm saying? Oh, if you don't know what I'm saying, then you should probably come to Florida to find out.

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0: 93.3 FLZ, Tampa Bay's number one and only music channel. It's Shavy Furr. When I read this story, I was like, how am I going to put a funny spin on it? And then I was like, you know what? No. Kid deserved what he got. A Florida teen was filming himself getting his hair cut in the middle of a busy roadway for a TikTok video.
1: See?
0: Yeah. Well, he ended up getting hit by a pickup truck. Now, I do feel bad that he was hospitalized and he is in serious condition, but I'm not going to lie to you. At the same time, I'm like, this is what you get for trying to be TikTok famous. You know, you play stupid games, you win stupid prizes. I said what I said.

Maybe you take some of that $1,000 while you're on your way to New York, go to Burlington or something, get you a coat, because you know middle of December, it's going to be cold for iHeartRadio Jingle Ball. It's 93.3 FLZ. Tampa Bay's number one and only hit music channel. It's Shady Furrow. I mean, I love the cold, so that's just me. $1,000 13 times a day and a trip to New York. Yeah, we

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Tampa Bay's number one and only hit music channel, 93.3 FLZ. JB Ferreira bouncing out at DJ JB Ferreira on all the socials. Feel free to give me a follow, and maybe tomorrow morning one of y'all will be kind enough to bring me some food to our Feather Sound building. I'm not picky. No, not at all. Taco Bell, quesadilla value meal with a Mountain Dew. Just throwing it out there.

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0: As far as you're concerned, the date went amazing, yet you did not get a call back. You've been ghosted. You have been left on red. We'll call them. We'll call that person you went on a date with and try to figure it out and hopefully secure another date. I did call Lisa last night and kind of, you know, filled her in. Hey, Everett called us, and he's a little bit curious why he didn't call him. Oh, by the way, my name is Jody. Mind coming on the radio show that we do? And I explained the segment and everything, and Lisa was kind enough to say yes. Hi, Lisa.
1: Well, hi. How are you?
0: Hey, Lisa, like I said, awkward moment, but just be honest, because Everett knows kind of, you know, what happens with this. And hey, Everett.
2: Hey.
0: Hey, we'll save the awkward hellos. Lisa, just get to it. Why did you not call Everett back?
1: Well, I mean, we were having a good time, and it was like our third date, actually. So, you know, we were everything was going pretty fine, and we were out having a good time. I had a couple drinks. I think I was a little more lit than Everett was. And I don't know, I just was kind of like, we're partying, and I take a look at him, and it was the first day I realized, like, oh, this guy paints his nails. Like, I looked down, and his nails were painted, like, a really, like, glittery black. And it was just, I guess that's a big ick for me. I'm sorry. I'll just say it. It's just, it's not very masculine. And I think I just prefer more masculine dudes, like, through and through. So, like, that's the gist of it, Everett. I'm so sorry.
2: It doesn't, like, make me less of a man, Lisa. I mean, it's just... I mean, how's pigment?
1: I mean, it does and it doesn't, though, because it's not, that's like nail polishes for women. And I like, what are we going to be like fighting over my collection sometimes? Like,
2: But you don't have to stress out. Like, it's not like old school gender rule. It's like, what's the big deal?
0: Do you always have like color on your nails? How often do you paint your nails over it?
2: I have black. They're black, and I'm not. I mean, even if it was color, what's the big deal?
1: Sure, it might not be a big deal to you, but it's just it's a big turnoff to me, and it's not something I can really. It's just a natural reaction to when I see that, and it's just it's not the most. I don't know. I mean, it's just a little too gender fluid for me, maybe.
0: 800-409-9393. Would that bother you? Or are you listening right now as a man and you've got painted nails and you want to stick up for Everett? Now, my opinion on this, I don't know. I don't really have one. I guess I'm just, I don't know. Maybe it doesn't matter. Maybe it does. Do you go get your nails done or do you paint them yourself?
2: I paint them myself. What's the big deal?
1: I don't know.
0: I'm just asking you questions.
1: So, like, yeah, I don't know. Like imagining that, and it's not attractive to me, I guess. It's, like, not turning me on. I'm sorry.
0: Why were they not painted on your first date, Everett? Like, is this something that you wanted to, I don't know, do you slow roll it? Did you just happen to not paint your nails that night? Do you paint your nails every once in a while?
2: You know, this is ridiculous. I mean, I kind of just did them just for, you know, because I wanted to paint them. It's not a big deal. I was just bored and I painted them. So it's like, you know, but whether or not, you know, it's a big deal to her or you, it's like, it's kind of silly. It's like an old school
0: gender idea. Yeah, once again, I'm not saying that it's a big deal. I kind of have to ask you questions so that this goes somewhere, don't you think?
3: Would
2: I don't understand.
3: Go sorry, ahead, Everett.
0: Careful
3: would
0: though.
3: You, I know. Treading very lightly. Everett, would you ever not paint your nails if someone you were seeing kind of it wasn't their style and it was kind of a turnoff?
2: Well, I mean, if we talked about it, if we met, maybe. But the idea is like this: Lisa just blew me off. Like she hasn't called me back because of this. It's like she could have just called me, and you know, it could have been really easy. But you know,
0: Leanne, you say this is super rude of Lisa to not call Everett back.
4: Yeah, I don't like it at all. Sorry, Lisa, but I think it's really shallow. And Everett, I think you're good. Like, move on. That's really crazy. I mean, especially, I think it makes him better, man, because you're you know, you're out there and you just live in your life the way you want, and it doesn't make you any less of a man at all, especially in today's world where you just want to be accepted for who you are.
0: In other words, you like that he is comfortable enough to be himself.
4: Yes, yes, yes. He sounds like a great guy, and I would never... I think it's cool. I like it.
3: Expressing his individuality.
4: Yeah, express yourself.
0: Thank you, Leanne. Hey, Will, what do you think?
5: I don't think that's manly, bro. I'm sorry. I know there's styles. People like to do something to look a certain way. But honestly, bro, like, nail polish is for women. You know what I mean? Like, maybe if he went clear once in a while to keep his nails healthy, he's different. But I don't know. I could definitely understand where she's coming from 100%.
2: Clear is way more feminine than black. Dude, you probably use more hair product in your hair than anybody I know. I mean, it's crazy.
5: I barely got hair, brother. But, no, like, nail polish once a month. Yeah, you should see my hairline. It is not great.
0: Me too. But, me but, like, too. Black you know what? Will, I like you.
5: Yeah, like I can understand, like I said, if you want to go, like, once a month and keep them, like, healthy and throw some clearer, like, to keep, I guess. To me, nail polish is for women, but I'm from an old school generation, so to me, that's... It's like, I can understand where she's coming from. Like, she wants a man. She don't want to be like, hey, babe, you left your nail polish in the bathroom. Like, you know, it's a little off. That's all, brother. It's like, I can understand.
3: Or like, hey, babe, I'm running to get a mani pedi. Wait for me.
5: Yeah, like, oh, I dye my hair black. I wear a black shirt. I wear black shoes. Cool. I wear black pants. Cool. But do you really got to put black nail polish? We get it. You know, next is the eyeliner. You're going to put black eyeliner and be
3: hey,
5: like,
3: hey,
5: I never told you, but.
3: Guys do that.
5: You know, like, yeah, like, I just, I don't know, bro. Like, I don't know. You're getting close to eyelashes, in my opinion, brother. Like, that's all it is. Yeah.
2: You stay old school,
5: but
2: buddy.
5: To each to own, but at the end of the day, I just feel like I said, like, nail polish, like, she wants more of a man, and that's more of, like, someone who is still curious about high school days.
0: Will, since we're on this topic right now,
5: First-time caller, too.
0: First-time caller!
5: Yes, yes! Let's go!
3: We love that!
0: Hey, Will, I'm going to ask you a couple of questions, and you fill me in on what you think as Will calls in, and then we like this call. Let's see where this goes. Will, can a man butt dial another man?
5: Terrible. Just asking me that is terrible. If I pocket dialed my buddy, I'm not telling him. Like, I'm not, hey, I butt dialed you. This not happening. But, no, you can definitely not butt dial a man. That's not happening. 93.3 FM.

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1: Hi, we're live on 93.3 FLZ, and this has been one of the more interesting criminal stories I have ever seen. Krista Pike. Do we know the name?
2: Is
0: yes.
2: this the woman who has been arrested 40 some plus times and then killed somebody in a car accident?
1: This is a woman who has been on death row since 1990s.
0: I want to say it was like 1995.
1: Krista Pike bludgeoned a woman.
0: Mm-hmm. Tortured death. Her too.
1: Tortured, bludgeoned, hammer. Not great. Very, very, very, very, very, very vile thing that she did. She's been on death row in Tennessee. We believe in the death row?
0: Yes, we do.
2: For certain people, yes.
1: Yeah.
2: Yeah.
0: Mm-hmm.
1: So she finally had her moment. They've been offing a lot of criminals this year.
0: Yeah.
2: Oh, yeah.
1: It's a record-breaking year of them taking out all these people. And she was one of the people on the list, but Tennessee couldn't pull it off. So they go to kill her, and here's the update. She had two lethal injections. Mm-hmm. So they did it by lethal injection, but not so lethal injection for her.
3: Mr. Farrell, your team said in a
1: court... her attorney.
3: ...court filing that Ms. Pike is in the hospital on a ventilator. What's her condition this morning?
4: It remains the same. She's still in the hospital on a ventilator, critically ill. We don't really know the prognosis yet and may not know for several days.
3: Was she ever conscious after this? Has she been able to say anything?
4: Not that I am aware of, no.
3: On Thursday night, the hospital staff was trying to clear the two doses of pentobarbital from her body. Were they able to?
4: No, that's still the ongoing process right now.
3: Have the doctors been able to explain at all how she survived these two attempts at execution?
4: They haven't, and I need to emphasize that we are not getting, we're not consulting directly with the doctors. She has a medical.
1: She gets to go now?
2: What do you mean, does she get to go?
0: Yeah, after two times, alive? I'm like, come on, bro. Well, clearly it ain't my time.
1: Yeah,
0: they
1: tried twice. They gave her the lethal injections. They did everything that they said they had to do. She survived it. If you survive that, they should let you out, right?
5: Is it like double jeopardy?
0: Yeah.
5: Double lethal injections? It doesn't work?
1: It doesn't work. You're free to go. It's like you served. Everyone's got to serve their time. She served her time.
0: They tried to put her down. It just didn't
1: happen.
0: Twice. Yeah, twice. So my question is, this sounds really harsh, but like, why are they trying to save her life now if they were just trying to end it previously?
6: You know what?
0: Yeah. Like, at this point, just let her lay there.
6: Yeah.
2: What year did she commit?
0: I'm not saying
2: crime?
0: Like roll
1: That's
0: her out
1: a good
0: to
1: point.
0: An alley.
1: Yeah, I didn't even like, think about that.
0: Just let it. Yeah. Just let the let it marinate.
6: Yeah,
0: let nature take its course.
1: Yeah,
0: see what happens.
1: That's a good point. Yeah, why would they put her on life support?
0: I have no idea.
1: They didn't even want to support the life.
0: You're right. Okay, let me think.
2: Can I ask what year she committed the crime, Joe?
1: In the 90s.
2: Okay, so in Tennessee, because this is the state that it happened.
1: Wait a second, hold on. Did you just ask when she's... But you have Google pulled up on your computer?
2: Well, no, I didn't know.
1: Wait, were you only able to...
2: I didn't know. I'm just... I didn't
1: ask
2: have it.
1: Jeeves, you can only ask it one thing every 24 hours?
2: I said... So I asked the question for the execution method. If your crime was committed before January 1, 1999... You get to choose your method of choice for execution. So she could have gotten an electric chair. She could have gone to a firing squad.
0: Why do you keep bringing... I don't think they do a firing squad anymore.
2: It says before... If you were...
1: You'll die, though.
0: What do you mean, what do you mean firing squad?
1: Maybe they need to bring it back.
2: That means they have, like, eight people, like, have a gun and just point
0: them
2: at you. Yeah.
0: That was a thing?
2: Yeah, I think that's how Ted Bundy...
0: Oh, my God. That's so harsh.
2: There was a serial killer who died by firing squad.
0: How many? It's about eight people? You just like this?
2: Yeah, it's like...
0: Yeah.
6: Wacky, wild.
0: Yeah, so they just stay you up in a room and just let it rip? Like,
1: they have lethal injection... They have electrocution.
0: Mm-hmm.
1: We're talking about this because of the woman in Tennessee, the criminal, the killer, on death row for like 30 years. They finally, you know, have the big day where they're about to take her out, and they do two lethal injections. She survived them both. They've never seen this before. Insane. Lethal injections is one of them. Electrocution. There's lethal gas. There's nitrogen hypoxia.
2: I'm guessing that's when they suffocate you.
0: Oh, Jesus.
2: Yeah, pretty much.
1: It's a sealed mask, and then they take the oxygen right out. That's terrifying.
0: Oh, that is. God.
1: Jed's favorite. This is an alternative method in a small number of states. Firing squad.
0: Wow.
1: And they discharge firearms simultaneously, so it's multiple, and they target the torso.
0: Okay.
2: Okay.
5: Why not the brain? Just like, you know, what is it? Walking Dead.
0: Yeah, yeah, taking out a zombie.
5: Yeah.
1: The last one is hanging, which is a standard method.
2: Okay. Yeah, the most recent firing squad death was November 14th of 2025.
0: That was
1: 2025?
0: Yeah,
2: it was.
0: Where was that?
2: A man by the name of Stephen Bryant, and it was November of 2025, wow, after being convicted of three murders in 2004.
0: What state did that happen in?
2: Let me see.
0: It's like Texas? Does the family South get Carolina. To choose, or do you like get options? Who gets the options of like choosing what I want? Like lethal injection, the firing squad?
2: He chose to do it.
0: Oh, okay. So, the criminal gets to choose how they go out.
2: He opted for doing the firing squad instead of a lethal injection or the electric chair.
0: Wow. He was like, I'm going out with a bang.
5: Literally.
1: He wrote Catch Me If You Can on a wall in the victim's blood.
0: Ew. Oh, they caught him.
5: Good God.
1: That was
0: he definitely writing things like that on the wall. He definitely gives the vibes of I want to be shot up.
1: Yeah. He did it in 2004.
0: Wow.
1: And he looks scary.
0: Let me see him. Oh, he looks really scary.
5: No.
0: Oh, yeah. They got to shoot him up. Mm-hmm. Yeah. Mm-mm. Absolutely not. The firing squad. I want to be on the firing squad.
1: I don't know if I'd want to go to any of them.
0: I would.
1: Unless they killed someone.

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5: Well, good morning.
9: Good morning.
10: I like that jacket.
11: Did you see the full fit, Ashley?
10: I did. Do you
12: it
10: have
12: is
10: a
12: look?
10: Yes. You know I love a windbreaker, baby. Yeah. I would get them in every color. Yeah, that's fly.
5: Hey, forget about it.
10: Yes.
5: Hey, forget about it.
10: What the chain do?
5: Hey, mozzarella.
10: I'm feeling it.
5: Hey, gabagoo.
10: Send me the link. We gonna be twins.
5: Hey, you want the link? Forget about it. Why is my Italian Mexican?
10: I don't know.
5: Hey, Holmes.
10: It's like you got both your identities in there. Your
5: yes,
10: human side.
5: Forget about it.
10: And why you do that with your hands?
5: It's like, yeah. That's what they do.
10: You going like that? You a monkey?
5: I'm part Italian, Mexican, and Asian. Pretty sick, right?
10: I like it.
12: The half zip, the chain, it is everything.
10: Fit check. We're going to do a fit check with you today.
5: Anyone got any rings that can fit my pinky?
10: You definitely need a ring on your finger.
5: If you don't, I'm getting one.
10: He's a madman.
5: I'm getting an aura ring on my pinky.
10: All right. That's not going to make you cool, bro. Because you get an aura ring.
5: Oh. Yeah, gold aura ring. Forget about it. Jealous?
13: No, not really.
10: You don't like windbreakers?
11: No. I think it's a good, cool fit. I'm not jealous of it.
10: It's good
11: though.
10: And cool.
13: You should be.
11: Why? Is that the whole reason you wore it?
10: I'm jealous. I like that. You know, I would get it. I told you, I would get it in every color.
13: I don't get things to make people jealous. But when I wear them, they get jealous. Yeah. Forget about it.
10: Because it's just an easy fit. You throw it on. It's just, I like it.
5: Ain't nothing easy about looking this fresh.
10: All right, now.
5: Maybe for me, not for you.
10: He's got a fashion for passion. Yes.
5: It'd be the other way around, but.
10: It still works. Oh, yeah. Passion for fashion. You're right.
5: Listen, Kanye said it first, I guess. I always had a passion for fashion, but when I close my eyes, what does he say?
11: You tell me, you're the Kanye expert.
5: Forget about it, is what he said.
10: We're about to hear this all day.
5: Bro, I even thought about not showing up.
11: And he's going to step outside, it's going to be 88 degrees, and you're like, oh, no.
5: Oh,
11: I'm
5: no,
11: melting.
5: Dude, when you look this cold, bro.
10: Yeah, it don't matter. He don't matter when you look fly.
5: That's right.
12: And it's supposed to rain today, so you are water resistant, like a seal.
5: Hey, look at that. I'm a seal. I'm an Italian seal. I mean, it's pretty sick.
11: That's cool.
10: It is.
5: I'm a jumpsuit.
10: Did you wake up your fiance to say, babe, look at me?
5: Well, to be honest with you, I put on the pants, then I put on the
10: And she's like, what's that
5: jacket?
10: Loud noise?
13: It is a little loud.
14: I like it.
10: A little bit.
13: But I put it on and then I realized, whoa, I look really Italian. So I took the jacket off and I grabbed a sweatshirt, and then Alyssa had woken up and she looked and she got me the jacket for my birthday.
10: Okay.
13: I then bought the pants because I'm Italian.
10: Mm-hmm.
13: And then she was like, are you really wearing those pants and not the jacket?
10: Right.
13: And I was like, well, I don't want to look too Italian. And she's like, you don't like the gift I got you.
10: Oh.
13: And I said, ooh, all right, I'm going to put it on. I said, forget about it. I put it on and I left.
14: You look good. I like it. 10 out of 10.
11: She made him a capicola sandwich walking out the door this morning, too.
13: Yes, she did. Yes, she did. And if the cops start coming over to my place, she'll forget about it. Yeah. She ain't going to narc on the boss.
10: Never.
13: She calls me when I'm around the boss.
14: What?
13: Big Daddy Boss. Forget about it. Hey.
11: Big Daddy Yuck.
10: Hey. Big Daddy Boss.
13: What do you mean, yuck? Hey.
11: No, you know, not Big Daddy.
13: Why don't we do jumpsuits in New Orleans?
11: Because it's going to be freaking hot.
13: No, it's hurricane.
14: Yeah, yours might get canceled.
13: You hear about it?
11: Yeah, I heard about it. I already saw the developments.
13: Hey, we could scare the hurricane away. Hurricanes don't like Italians. They're afraid of them.
10: Is it so?
13: Yes.
11: Yeah, nor'easters, on the other hand.
13: Has Italy ever been hit by a hurricane?
11: Is Italy? Let me look.
13: Look that up.
10: Yeah, we might.
13: Because if that's the
10: case,
13: we might have to wear jumpsuits and gold chains.
10: Oh, y'all would look like, I don't know,
13: dude,
10: something
13: do you
10: out
13: know
10: of a movie.
13: How sick that would be if we all wore jumpsuits and gold
10: and you walk
13: chains?
10: In slow motion. Send me that video.
13: Let's see. Hold on. It is Tuesday. It's 6:10. Do you think we have enough time to get the whole group to get a jumpsuit?
11: If we order on Amazon and get it overnighted, probably.
13: Oh,
10: someone tells me, yeah, I can see. Little Aaron in a jumpsuit. Oh, man.
12: That would look wild. Actually, yes, I do want to see this.
13: Dude, Jewish Italians are my favorite, too. Google it. There's a lot of them.
10: Oh, my God. You guys got to have every different color like your Power Rangers.
13: Oh, Italian jumpsuit. Let's see what Amazon's got. Oh, my God.
10: Let's see. Put it over here.
13: Dude.
10: Oh my God. Oh my God.
13: Bro, we gotta get the teeth.
11: That's for a woman.
10: No, that's not.
13: No, not this. That's for a 100% man.
10: Yeah, women, that's a man.
11: That
10: so.
11: Looks like I don't
13: player,
11: think...
13: bro. Yeah.
10: Yeah, those are men, Jed.
11: It does not look like a man.
10: That is a man.
13: That
11: it
13: is
11: does
13: a
11: not
13: man.
11: Look like
10: Why
11: it.
10: Does it not look like a man?
13: What are you talking
11: it's
13: about?
11: It's too tight to be a man.
13: That's
10: what a jumpsuit is.
11: His is super loose.
10: Because he's got the mesh one, but those are the ones that.
11: That's not mesh.
10: No, or whatever it is.
13: This is not Italian.
10: That is that's a guy thing. Jed, what color do you want? I'll get yours.
13: What color you want? Yeah, what do you want?
11: Definitely not gray.
13: Dude, we can get it for the whole group.
10: Go purple.
11: No. Oh, purple would be good. New Orleans color.
13: Pretty cool. Looks good.
10: Black. How many of you are going?
11: I would say gold? Black or red.
13: How many people are going?
10: Because there's only 9.
13: I was asked that the other day. I don't know.
11: It's 8 total.
10: Oh,
11: eight
10: perfect. Total? So no one get white.
13: Including me?
11: Including you.
13: Sick.
10: He's like, don't forget about me.
13: No, I should
11: you can't
13: get white.
11: Wear white. That's sacrilegious.
13: I feel like I should wear white.
10: That's going to be way too
13: Because that's what the chick wears at the bachelorette
11: okay,
13: party.
11: Pope Chicago.
10: And it feels like, I don't know, like you're I don't know.
13: Let me do red.
10: A godfather.
13: Can I do red?
10: Ooh, red you can would do
11: red.
10: Nice. Red would look good.
13: Should we send this out to the boys?
10: You should. And I want to know who's going to say yes and who's going to say no.
13: Dude, if anyone says
10: Just
13: no,
10: blindly send it and say, what color do you want? See what
11: or
10: say.
11: How about we do like a M&M's commercial where we all are a different color?
13: I think that'd be sick.
10: That would.
13: All right. Well, anyways, let's have a great day.
10: Isn't that what they wore in The Hangover? These
11: the jumpsuits?
10: Yeah, I feel like I've seen the jumpsuits in The Hangover.
11: Probably.
10: Maybe.
11: Also,
13: so you're not talking about The Sopranos.
10: Maybe you're right. You know what? Could be The Sopranos.
13: Do they have a bachelor party episode?
11: Not to my knowledge. Also, they don't get hurricanes in Italy. They get Medicanes.
13: So think about
11: Mediterranean hurricanes.
10: Oh, my God.
13: There you go. If we all wear our Italian jumpsuits.
10: They'll prevent it.
13: And a possible, I mean, a couple of pinky rings and stuff.
10: Got to do the pinky rings.
13: We have to do this now.
11: Okay.
13: Should we start?
11: Let's start you can people. Start it. Calling people, just text them in the group chat. Not everybody's up this early. Besides, you're going to call Aaron Jacobson. He's on the air right now.
13: Should I just text the group?
11: Just text the group.
13: you guys want to be Italian this weekend?
14: Right, question mark.
12: Oh, my God.
14: Please let me know what they say.
11: And Italy was hit with a matticane. They called it a cyclone earlier this year.
12: Jesus.
11: Cyclone Harry.
12: Oh.
11: All across southern Italy.
13: Baby Bash also used to wear jumpsuits.
12: Yes. Yes.
13: Not enough people think about Baby Bash. Anymore.
12: They really don't.
13: No.
14: And he's got a banger.
13: Mm-hmm. He does.
14: Sugar Sugar.
13: Oh, my God. He does have Sugar Sugar.
12: And Cyclone.
13: I was thinking of Cyclone. Oh, that was an old joke.
12: Okay.
15: Your call has been...
13: Son of a bitch. What is he doing? A show?
12: Possibly.
13: We got to get more friends who don't do shows at the same time as us.
12: Or people that just wake up early. Sean is not up.
13: He's not up.
12: He is not. He doesn't have to go until 9. He closes all this week.
13: Aww. Oh, he does?
12: Yeah.
13: All right, so we shouldn't call him.
14: What do you want?
13: He's not gaming right now.
14: He's... Ooh.
13: You know, I would pick up for anyone.
12: He actually might answer.
13: Call. Well, he better answer.
16: Morning.
13: Hey, Daddy. I got a question for you.
16: Sure.
13: I know we talked about wearing matching shirts, but what if I told you we could get jumpsuits?
16: I love it.
13: Ah, that'd be sick.
12: I told you he'd be down.
13: All right. Noted.
14: What color does he want?
13: What color? They got green, red, blue, gray, white, black, maroon, blue, like a navy blue. They got royal and navy. They got purple. They got like a brownish gold, like a tannish thing, and then a lighter green.
12: He's Irish, getting green.
13: Yeah, I'm thinking about either red or black.
16: Yeah, I'd probably do blue.
13: Yeah, I like that. Okay, all right. Can I get a forget about it?
16: Forget about it. Let me get some
13: gabagoo. Hey, get some gabagoo. Have a good day at work, okay?
16: Thank you, brother man.
13: Hey, love you. Love you. Hey, love
12: He's
13: you,
12: He's in character.
16: Forget about it.
13: Hey, right, bye.
12: Wow, I was not expecting the matchy-matchy moment with you guys, but
13: dude,
12: yeah. I like it.
13: It'd be so much fun if one night we do that.
11: You want to, we can. We just got to be careful because I don't think a nice dinner establishment's going to let us in with a jumpsuit.
14: Then you got to just go to a bar.
13: Oh, we could go to the casino in jumpsuits.
14: Oh, God, no. Yeah. They don't think y'all like
13: it. He's anti-jumpsuit. I wonder why.
11: I'm not anti-jumpsuit. When did I say I didn't want to do it?
13: You had a bad day in a jumpsuit one time?
11: No.
12: And you can still wear a Billy Strings t-shirt under it.
14: Yeah, you can.
13: Wow, yeah. Rocky.
11: Billy Strings.
13: Billy Strings. Gabagoo.

0: about it. Dude, this is my total personality for the rest of the day.
1: Oh, Lord.
0: All right, we're live on 93.3 FLZ. It is the Joe Show. I mean, come on. It's pretty sick.
1: I thought you were about to go back into character for a second.
0: No, I'm not going to. I'm not going to. Okay. But it's hard not to. I'm thinking about it.
1: Thinking about it.
2: You just need some espresso, and then he's going to be Italiano.
0: I mean, it would be fun. We've got the creepiest War of the Roses ever. The creepiest War of the Roses is coming up at 7:30. It's definitely the most talked about thing that we've had over the last week since I filled you in. And the fact that it was one that I did not want to get cleared by our legal department, basically the way it works is we make a lot of calls each week. We then have to send the audio to our iHeart legal department, who they're amazing and they work really hard. And they listen. And then there are other things that we can't really talk about. And then they kind of send us back like, these are good, these are not. You know, here we go. This was definitely one that I was hoping we were going to get in the these are not okay to air batch. Forget about it. This was in the go ahead, do it. And there was a lot of talk about what we should do, and the decision was made that we do air this. So at 7:30, it will go live. You can stream it on our free iHeartRadio app if you're not going to be in your car. So it's in an hour and 10 minutes. Other things that we've got coming up today, and there's a lot. We got Carol G tickets. She's going to Ray J, which is going to be super exciting. Mm-hmm. We've got Halloween Horror Night passes. We'll do that after War of the Roses. And then Pay Your Bills is at $925, so $1,000 is back. And then also with this, too, we could be sending you to New York City to go to our iHeartRadio Jingle Ball, which that lineup is awesome. So it'll be a keyword that we give out at 925. You'll type it in at 933FLZ.com, and then hopefully you win, and you're good to go. Are we ready for the meeting we have today? We have a meeting today.
2: I'm never ready for meetings, no matter what. No matter as much as I can prepare for them, I'm never ready for meetings because I'm always worried that a hammer's going to drop.
0: So we have a meeting, and I've noticed that basically everyone but us is going to be on Zoom. And last week when we were heading out to Halloween Horror Nights, I took a meeting on Zoom. I really don't like doing it because I like sitting down and I like not having other things to do. But I had to pack and we had to get going. We had to hit the road and everything. Everyone was on Zoom. Most of us. I don't think Katie was because she had her, you had a club gig. You had Sapphire.
1: I was on
0: club.
1: Zoom there.
0: Oh, you were on Zoom.
1: Yeah, I was back at a small studio.
0: But I mean, you
1: don't remember me being
0: there? Yeah, no. But you were here. You were at work.
1: Here. Yes.
0: You were at work.
2: Yes.
0: Ashley and I weren't. And you know what I noticed about Ashley and I not being there? I don't think we paid attention to a single thing that was happening on the meeting. So I'm a little bit worried with us having this meeting today that everyone who's supposed to be on it will be doing 95 different things during it.
2: I would say out of the people that are involved, I think one out of the four that are there probably.
0: Like, yeah, you ever sit in a meeting and you go, that person's not paying attention.
1: Especially when the camera's off.
0: Yeah. I feel like that is kind of just another reason why I get very jealous of remote workers, but also I don't know how they do it. Like Alyssa's job went remote for 2 days a week. If I was her, I wouldn't work. Like I'd be at home.
1: It'd be hard for me to focus, yeah, because there's so much going on at home.
0: How much stuff were you doing when COVID hit? Katie had to do the show from her house.
1: Mm-hmm.
0: Was it impossible to focus?
1: It was pretty challenging because, man, I could find 10,000 other things that I could be doing at my house. House was spotless, though. Laundry was always done. I was taking walks in the middle of the day, making really, like, healthy lunches at home.
0: I would listen to your show and I'd go, wait a second, is she at a park? Katie did her show at a park.
1: Yes. Yeah, like, wait, is she walking through Aldi right now?
0: That is. I heard clean up on aisle three during while she was talking at Bruno Mars.
1: Uh-huh.
0: So I will be.
1: Or the person could be on Zoom and they could just be in a t-shirt and underwear.
0: Oh, yeah. Well, I wouldn't wear clothes. I also always try to have sex with Alyssa whenever she's working from home. I'll go home and go, you want to, let's have fun during
1: your mic off.
0: And she says, that's fun for you, not for me.
1: Right.
0: And you go, yes, but how long is your lunch? She says, 30 minutes. I go, perfect. Give me literally, you'll have 29 minutes to eat your food. Isn't that grand? Isn't that fantastic? So we'll see. Maybe someone will have sex while we have our meeting today.
1: We go viral.
2: Or they could pull a Jeffrey Toobin.
0: Hope not. What's Your Sign is coming up next. And one more time, War of the Roses, the creepiest one that's ever happened, goes live at 7:30.
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0: me.
1: All right, listen, I keep listening to certain moments because it's just, it's one of those things where, I don't know, I'm going to be interested in what you think. War of the Roses 7:30, in my opinion, the most cringiest, uncomfortable, strange, weird, just, yeah, moments. This one's going to be one of those memorable ones. I'm willing to bet my life savings on it, all $2. That's not funny.
2: Oh. I'm laughing.
1: What are you talking about? That's funny. That will be at 7:30 this morning. So stream us on that free iHeartRadio app, and you'll get it there. So I got to make sure that a certain part's not in it. Because may or may not be me and Alyssa having a colorful conversation with each other, but we woke up to this morning.
3: A fire has been reported in the building. Please proceed to the stairways and exit the building. Do not use the elevators, but proceed to the stairways and exit. Su atención, por favor. Su atención, por favor. Un incendio se ha reportado en el edificio. Por favor, diríjase hacia las escaleras y abandone el edificio. No utilice los elevadores, solo diríjase hacia la escalera y salga.
1: So that happened, and I woke up, Alyssa woke up, I looked at her, I didn't say anything, she jumps up, she looks terrified, she's like, we gotta go, I looked at her, I didn't say anything, I kept laying there, she gets dressed very fast, she then is like, what the hell are you doing, we have to go, mm-hmm. And I'm like, I'm not leaving. It was like the Wolf of Wall Street. I'm not effing leaving. I had no interest in leaving. I did not want to go. 800-409-9393. We've done this before. I am curious. If the fire alarm does go off in your building, do you leave? I suppose this is like an apartment type of thing. You know, if there was a fire in Katie's place, she would know immediately she'd have to leave. She's in the house.
2: Of course.
1: Jed, you have multiple buildings, so maybe I do think this applies to you because it's not like you would see the fire. Like a fire could happen 3 condos from you.
4: Yep,
1: you wouldn't know.
4: Mm-hmm.
1: Ashley, you live in an apartment.
2: I do.
1: Do you leave if the fire alarm goes off?
2: I never leave. I just say, if I'm going down, I'm going down. I want to be comfortable. I don't want to be outside in my PJs and everybody in the neighborhood looking at me. Absolutely not. So when it goes off, I just sit on the couch and wait it out.
5: But what if there is a fire and if it's too late?
2: Then I'll jump off the balcony, Katie. Oh, no. But until I can physically see smoke coming through my door, I'm fine.
1: You happy we left?
2: You left.
6: What?
1: Yeah, of course we left, because if there's one thing I've learned is that it doesn't matter what the guy wants, the girl eventually will win.
2: Yep.
6: Yes, because also we need to practice for when we have kids.
2: That is true.
6: It's not a choice.
1: I think we should practice more attempting to have kids is what we should be practicing. We don't have kids.
6: Thank God there wasn't a real fire, or we would be dead and not be having this conversation.

0: by now. We would have been burnt up in the fire.
1: Exactly. We live in a cement building. There's no way that we would burn.
2: You'd be very surprised.
3: But what about smoke inhalation? That'll take you out like first.
1: What?
3: Smoke inhalation? Smoke? Yeah. Smoke from a fire? Comes underneath the door?
1: What are you talking about?
3: So when there's a fire, it creates smoke.
1: Yes.
3: And it's toxic.
1: Yeah.
3: So even before the actual flames reach you,
1: my balcony.
3: Can I just like I'll find something to breathe into a balcony?
1: yeah.
3: Then the fire team can get me. The fireman will be like, "Hey, I'm right here."
2: Oh, but wait! You and 30 other people decided to do the same thing, and you're the last one that they're rescuing. So
1: no, I'd be the first one.
2: Yeah.
1: No,
2: you wouldn't.
3: Mm. Yep, damsel in distress.
4: Yeah,
3: help me! I'll wave a white flag.
1: The men, the women, and then the children. That's
3: how
1: they work.
3: I just always think that it's really nothing crazy. I'm just like, maybe someone was cooking and then they set it off.
1: Well, I don't know who did it. They're annoying. And I explained to Alyssa that sometimes those things go off if someone unplugs their fire alarm. So what could have happened is it was chirping and they decided to unplug it. And next thing you know, the whole building decides that they need to have a freak out. Not everyone left, too. I don't know if you noticed that, babe, but we live with, like, a lot of floors. There's a lot of apartments on each floor.
3: I never want to leave.
1: There's, like, 20
0: people. We didn't see
1: people.
0: The other side of the building.
1: They would have gone to the backside.
3: I literally have a video of myself sitting on the couch eating nachos and cheese when it's going off. I'm just like, I'm not leaving. Absolutely not. You got to go the better safe than sorry route.
1: And then,
3: safe in my home. The fire hasn't got to me yet.
1: We're sitting in the car because we just took the car out and it's raining. There are people like standing outside. The fire truck is there. The firefighters walk in to the building with no hoses.
3: They
1: didn't even have equipment on. The moment they walked in and just walked in. Did you notice that, babe?
0: I noticed how slow they were moving, and I was like, oh, maybe this is a false alarm.
1: Yeah, it was a false. I knew it was a false alarm the moment it started to go.
3: What if it was like a carbon monoxide leak, though? I'm sorry. I just think of like just all the crazy things.
4: Then it's my time to go. I'm not going to cheat death. Not going to cheat it.
1: The other thing, too, I was like, we got to wait for the elevator. She's like, you don't, want to walk back up? No, I don't want to walk back up.
3: I had to walk down. Damn. Can't believe you left. But she's right. You got to think about your future. If you have kids, you got to grab the kids, you know.
1: Dude, if we have kids, which I hope we do, and I can't wait, Alyssa and the kids can leave.
0: Oh, my God. That's terrible.
1: Yeah, but if I die, our kids will be famous. That's how it works.
0: You are terrible.
1: Tragedy breeds fame. That's a fact. My papa died in a fire. He wouldn't leave.
0: Okay, I don't want you to die. Like, hello?
3: That is true. She needs you.
1: Yeah, but if our kids get super rich, you don't have to work anymore.
0: Oh my God. No. Better safe than sorry.
3: That's right.
1: Don't you think that tragedy breeds fame, Jed?
2: Yes and no. But now your life insurance company is going to roll back the tape on this, and they're going to be like, insurance.
3: Yeah. Oh, man. I'm just very comfortable.
2: You could have gotten a $2.5 million settlement, but you blew the load.
3: Imagine starting, I don't know, a good show, your food's sitting there on the tray, getting ready to eat, and then the alarm goes off.
2: The food is replaceable. You are not.
1: How about I finally got like a decent amount of sleep last night. Took a nap after the Hard Rock. Woke up, ate a great meal. Alyssa made a great meal, and thank you for that, babe. Could have been my last meal. Would have been okay with it.
0: The alarm was so unbelievably loud. Even if we did stay in here, like, I wouldn't have been able to handle that.
3: Oh, it is annoying. It is annoying.
1: Everyone's
3: just crash out.
1: Yeah. All right. Well, I love you.
0: I love you more.
1: And shout out to me for leaving. I immediately said, babe, we need to get out of here. And she said, we don't have to go. And I said, I must protect you.
3: We must leave.
1: I made a promise to your mother.
0: Yeah.
1: All right,
0: I'm protecting you.
1: All right. I love you.
0: I love you.
1: What a dumb shirt. Hey, Crazy John. Oh, wait, hold on. Crazy John, go ahead. I had you turned down. Go ahead.
5: Joe, I agree with you 100%. Man, I'm going to sit in my house, and I'm chilling with Benjamin Franklin.
1: Have to.
5: If I have to. If I see smoke, you know what, Katie? You know how you go ahead and survive the smoke? You turn on the water, you get a rag, you wet it, you put it over your face, and then you walk out.
3: There you go.
2: You're waterboarding yourself?
1: Wow. Yeah. Wait, no, Crazy John's right. I've seen that before.
3: But I feel like you could avoid all of that drama by just leaving when the fire alarm goes off.
1: Debatable.
5: Katie.
3: Yes,
5: Katie,
3: John.
5: Stop being soft like pudding. Stop being soft like pudding, okay?
1: They don't call her Charmin That's Katie right. for nothing.
3: Tissue.
5: Extra soft. Like, no, it's, you know, unless if I see smoke coming in or if I see, like, you know, fire, like, come on. Like, I open up the front door and look around every 5 minutes and be like, oh, I'm good. You know, if I don't smell nothing burning,
3: I don't smell it or see
5: it. What am I
3: gonna chilling?
1: First thing I did was go out to the balcony and I'm looking to see, like, what's going on. And I look and, like, everyone's out on their balcony kind of looking. Uh-huh. And thank God I got in my car and I hid because I didn't want anyone who stayed in to look out and see I left.
3: Aww, they go, this guy's weak. He's watching everybody walk in.
1: Yeah, I couldn't have them see that.
3: Yeah.
5: And Joe, just for reference, man, your future kids, they can fend for themselves.
1: Amen.
3: What?
1: Amen.
3: Oh my God.
5: What?
1: My future kids are gonna be. They're gonna be. They can be the man. They can be the man.
3: Or the woman. Yeah.
1: Well, I mean, like, the man in the sense of their, like, not like a gender thing.
3: Yeah. Because you could have a girl.
5: Yeah, they can fend for themselves with your wifey. You know, they good. They be all right.
1: They'll be fine.
5: You know?
1: I will say, too, I grabbed, what do you grab if there's a fire in your place? What are the things you grab?
3: Oh, my birth certificate.
1: Here, actually, you know what? Here, we're going to, let me play one song, and then that's what the topic we're doing next. Crazy John, wait, you got like a couple minutes?
5: I actually got to start work, unfortunately, but I'm grabbing my Xbox.
1: Your Xbox? Okay, see, that's a good one. All right, love you, man. Hope you have a great day at work.
5: All right, fellas.
1: Let me play one song. When we come back, that is my question for you. 800-409-9393. Katie is already starting to ponder and think. What do you grab? What do you grab if the fire alarm goes off?

0: fire alarm in my building goes off, I did not want to leave. Let me tell you something. I had no interest in leaving. My fiance, she wanted to. So, of course, we left. We got out of there. I knew there wasn't anything going on. My apartment's completely fine. The building's completely fine. Firefighters, like, literally strolled in. They barely moved. But, you know, when this happened, I'm half asleep. I'm trying to figure out where's my wallet, where's my keys, because I'm driving my car out of the... We have a parking garage in our apartment. So I'm getting my car out of there. I mean, if there's an actual fire and I got to leave, right, I'm not losing my car. 800-409-9393. What are you taking if the fire alarm goes off? Like, let's say there's a fire. You have to leave. What do you take? Because I'm very disappointed in what I took. I took my wallet. And that's it.
1: Oh, wow.
0: I know. Left the damn weed pen at home.
1: I was thinking your Mandalorian costume.
0: Oh, damn.
2: Oh, wow, yeah.
0: That's true. A massive investment in my life. Screen accurate Mandalorian costume. That would have burnt to the ground.
2: Yeah.
0: That would have melted. Even though it's Beskar, it actually would have been fine. 800-409-9393. What do you grab on your way out? How about my PlayStation? My PlayStation would have been gone. What am I supposed to do if I don't have my PlayStation? What do you guys grab?
2: There's a chest that I have under my bed and has all like photos and memories and everything in there. I would grab that for sure.
0: You wouldn't want that to burn?
2: Nope. I've had it since I was in the fourth grade.
1: Well, obviously, I would grab our dogs, Wally and Pancake, my baby blanket that I travel with everywhere, and then I also have a stuffed pig that I bought with my communion money when I was in second grade.
2: Notice she didn't say Sean.
1: Actually, you know what, Ash? That's a good point. I was like, he can get himself out, and I'm like, can he?
2: Right,
1: all right, we'll grab Sean, too.
2: Hey, get up. Let's go.
1: Yeah. And Sean, then Sean would grab his PS5.
0: Sean would be like me. I'm not leaving. I was so annoyed. I was so frustrated. So mad.
2: Yeah.
0: I cannot believe it. It went against everything I believe in. I've been doing the show for almost 7 years now, and I've said from the very beginning, I don't leave during those things. Look at me changing.
2: Yeah. That's what happens when you meet a lady you love.
1: But you leave for hurricanes, so that's good.
2: You do, but let's be real.
1: He leaves for hurricanes to go to Disney. Yeah.
0: I leave because it's a vacation. Alicia.
3: Good morning.
0: You had a fire at your school before.
3: Yeah, so we obviously do fire drills all the time. This was not a drill. And I'm getting the kids out, trying to get everyone out safely. And I get outside and I realize, like, there was smoke in my hallway. Ooh. And I'm like, I left my phone, my car keys, everything's in there. I'm like, so if this fire takes out my classroom, how am I getting home later?
0: Did you run back
3: in? And then, no, unfortunately. Thankfully, it did not get to my classroom. But after that, I've definitely grabbed my phone and my car keys anytime there's a fire drill.
0: I would have a panic attack if I did not have my phone.
2: Yeah.
0: It would freak me out if I could not doom scroll in the crappy hotel my insurance company puts me
2: in. Or live stream it.
0: Oh,
3: I have my watch.
0: That could have done numbies.
2: Yeah.
0: That could have done really big numbers if I filmed that. Interesting. What happens? Did the kids, when the fire goes off, like, were they trying to grab anything? Did anyone want to go to their lockers or anything like that?
3: They were definitely trying to grab their backpacks. And I'm like, no, just leave them. And then after I was like, felt kind of bad when I, again, opened up my classroom door and realized it was an actual fire. So, again, after that, I kind of just, you know, if the kids grab stuff, I just was like, all right, you know, because you never know if it's real or not now. So,
0: yeah.
3: Well, obviously, again, if it's not planned, yeah. Like,
2: I don't know if it's real or not.
0: Now you know. Okay. All right, Alicia, we love you so much.
4: Love you guys. Have a good day.
0: You too. War of the Roses is the creepiest one yet. Going live in about 30 minutes, 7:30 to be exact, so 35 minutes. Katie, what's on the way with the news that's first?
1: So Kylie Jenner is trending because she is transitioning from reality star to actress.
0: You knew what you were doing there. You knew what you were doing
1: she,
0: there.
1: Yeah, from reality star to actress.
0: She has lived in Hollywood.
1: MTV is bringing all the nostalgia with a new special that's in the works.

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1: The Joe Show has all the news and info you need. 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
2: A 10th grade girl and a person in a silver Jeep were killed in a multi-vehicle crash involving a Polk County school bus yesterday morning. Polk County Sheriff Grady Judd said a Chevy Malibu drifted over the center line and hit the bus, causing it to collide head-on with the Jeep in Winter Haven. Over 100 first responders answered the call, which left two dead, one person in critical condition, and up to seven others taken as trauma alerts.
3: Mm-hmm. Yikes.
2: And it was a lot of traffic and very sad. So Kylie Jenner will star and produce in a new thriller drama for Hulu. Kim Kardashian is one of the other producers. Here is more on it.
4: That this is going to be a thriller series and that Hulu is working on a straight-to-series order. The concept of the show is that it is a thriller, Kylie Jenner playing the lead character of The Bride, and The Bride is found no longer with us in a pool, and all of her friends are suspects.
2: It's kind of giving White Lotus vibes.
5: Yeah.
6: So she's in it, but she's just the body?
2: Yeah. Maybe they'll do flashbacks.
5: Yeah.
6: I mean, it's cool. Like, I wish I could do that.
2: The announcement comes only days before season 8 premiere of the Kardashians reality series is back on Hulu. And what a throwback. I love this. Carson Daly is producing a Total Request Live TRL reunion special for Roku. So Carson visited the original Times Square studio to tape segments with classic TRL acts like NSYNC, just not Justin Timberlake, Ashanti, and Nelly. This TRL special is scheduled for sometime next year. The MTV show premiered in 1988 and was a daily feature for a decade.
6: Remember when that one guy we worked with made it such a big deal and he was a total douchebag to everyone, so we left to go TRL, and TRL flopped in like 2 weeks?
5: And sent him back.
6: Yeah, that was crazy.
2: Was that the guy with the dark hair?
6: I don't know. Sounds like a story we should probably tell you off the air.
2: Do you remember when Mariah Carey showed up with like the cooler full of popsicles?
5: Yes.
2: And everyone lost their minds, but it was such like an iconic moment. Yeah. In her heels.
5: TRL had a lot of iconic moments.
2: They really did.
5: Bring it back.
2: 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Just search The Joe Show. Make sure to like, subscribe, and share.
6: All right. Thank you. Thank you. Thank you. Thank you. Thank you. We are closer, getting closer and closer to 7:30. 7:30, we will have War of the Roses, the creepiest one yet. I saw Katie just looked at my gold chain.
2: I did.
6: Big pimpin'.
5: Very nice.
2: Very nice.
6: If you go to our YouTube right now, we're live on YouTube and Twitch, streaming on video. You can see my sick-ass tracksuit. Because I'm Italian, and I wore a tracksuit today. And yes, this will be my personality moving forward.
7: Italian?
6: Yeah.
7: Careful how you
6: big
7: say
6: Italian.
7: That in front of.
6: I'm dropping Irish. I'm dropping Cuban. I'm dropping, I don't know where the hell else is in my mutt blood. And I'm just Italian now.
5: Yes.
6: 100% Italian.
7: I'm just missing the driver's cap.
6: Keep it playing. Driver's cap.
7: Yeah, Italians wear driver's cap.
6: I drive for no one.
5: He gets driven.
6: That's right. In the back middle.

0: 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It is the Joe Show, and here is some news that Ashley sent me. Man finds over $128,000 that was just sitting on top of an ATM. It's right on top.
1: It's chilling.
0: $128,000. We walked through the Hard Rock yesterday. We've got some big things coming up with them. Think Scream Stream. Think Dream Stream. You know, the 24-hour live watchable moments. Mm-hmm. Over 200,000 views on the Scream Stream. And still counting. I'm willing to bet by the end of the week it's up to 500. And that's not the point, but just get ready. When we walked through, I saw one of the jackpots on the... What's it called?
2: Slot machines.
0: You know, Wendy loves those.
1: Yes, she does.
0: It was $50,000. Immediately I saw that and I went, oh my God, if I won $50,000, that would completely change my life. Think about that. Doubled. More than double. $128,000 on top of the ATM. And what did the guy do? He turned it in. So my question is, if you found that cash on top of the ATM, what do you do with it?
2: I'm returning it because I don't want any bad karma, and they could easily say that you stole it.
1: Yep. I would do
3: it's
1: the same thing.
3: It's not bad karma.
2: Yes, it is.
3: It is a blessing that you were there. God put you in that situation because he's like, yo, I know you need this money, and I'm going to give it to you. I'm taking it.
1: Well, it's like drug money, though,
3: and it's marked. Katie, you probably have drug money in your pocket. You don't even know.
0: They say most dollars have like cocaine on them.
2: Yeah, we're in Florida. Of cocaine.
3: Oh yeah, we partied in Ybor. Yeah, a lot of drug money.
0: A 37-year-old Louisville man went to Bank of America ATM on August 3rd and was shocked to discover $128,000 in cash sitting on top of the machine, according to NBC affiliate KXAS. The money was packed inside of a bag alongside a smaller bag containing 19 checks. The bag was just sitting there, says the police chief.
1: Boy, call the cops.
0: It looked like it was left there by accident.
1: Well, that's a silly accident.
3: Right, so you deserve to keep the money. Somebody made a crazy, that was a terrible accident.
0: Could you imagine going home and being like, oh, shoot, the bag!
3: Yeah, right, right.
0: I left the bag! Where did I leave the bag?
3: And then I'm going home with the bag. Oh, babe, I found a bag of cash.
0: To find that kind of money or the amount of money is certainly rare. Yeah, no, duh. This police chief, by the way, his name is Police Chief Brooke. He's more like Police Chief Obvious. And then to not find it connected to any criminal activity. That was the thing. The cash was not connected to any criminal activity at all. Police determined that the money belonged to Bank of America. It did belong to them. It was accidentally left behind by one of the workers who were servicing the ATM.
3: Well, that's on them. The bank can find the money and get it back.
0: There's a lot of good people out there that really want to do good. There's more people than just this one person.
3: Did he get a reward for turning in the money?
1: Thinking the same thing.
3: After we said $128,000, did he at least get $10,000 for returning it? Because if you don't get a reward after returning that kind of money, if I find something like that again, I'm never returning it.
0: It is interesting. It did happen in August. This was reported on, though. The news article was published three days ago. Mm-hmm. So I don't know what has happened since then. Let's see if ChatGPT knows.
3: You definitely deserve some type of reward after turning that kind of money in.
1: I would agree.
3: You saved that person's job.
0: Chidjibit.
3: But I mean, does that person get fired?
0: Update on this. Did the man who found it get money? As that's loading. Christian, what would you do if you found that money?
4: I would really, really, really have to think about it long and hard because every part of me would want to take the money. But then I know that there's like little cameras at the ATM things.
1: Right.
4: So I just feel like if I took it and, you know, I don't know, say for a couple of weeks or so I got away with it, eventually somehow I would get caught and then it would just be even worse.
3: Is it really stealing if it's just sitting on the ground?
4: that's a lot of money to just be like, hey, I found $128,000.
3: And you do have to report it for taxes. I remember we looked up that law. Like here in Florida, you have to claim it.
1: Mm-hmm. Even if I found it.
3: Even if you find it. Even if it's a hidden treasure. God.
0: All right. I do have the answer on what happened.
3: Okay. Am I going to be mad?
0: He will be receiving. Okay. But real quick, before I say that, I want to know. $128,000 is what he found. How much of a reward do you think that he got? How much do you think? Like, he turns this in. So the question was, what would you do with it?
3: Right.
0: I think we've all figured out who would keep it and who wouldn't. I don't know if I gave my opinion. I would keep it. I would have to keep it until they say something.
2: Well, you know, you got a wedding paper.
0: I got so much on the way in life, 100%. I could give me money for a house. Uh-huh. Katie, don't block your blessing. Keep it. Jed, don't block your blessing.
3: Keep it. To go to jail.
0: Keep it. You guys are crazy. But, okay, this guy decides to return it.
3: Okay.
0: Bank of America, the police, all these people. What did he get in return? What do you feel like would be fair?
3: I think $10,000.
0: $50K, Christian?
3: Oh, I was going to say like $1,000.
0: Yeah. It's from a bank, by the way, too. One of the biggest banks in the world.
3: Sure.
0: So,
3: but they agree. Banks are greedy, so I'm going to say $10K.
0: $128,000 is absolutely nothing to them. You think that $10K?
3: Yep.
0: You think how much?
3: $1,000.
0: You think $1,000? Jed, did you look it up? Do you know what happens, or are you willing to make a guess?
2: I think he probably got like 1%, so $1,200.
0: $1,200?
3: Oh, I'm going to be so
2: $1,200.
0: Christian, what do you think?
4: Well, my number's high, but I think $50K.
0: $50K? Okay. All right. Ayo, my man, call back in. Ayo, my man, call back in. I saw that Ayo, my man, called back in. Christian keeps listening because this is interesting. Joseph, you work in the ATM field. You say if you take that money, the bag does have a tracking device on it.
4: Yes, it does.
3: Well, then you open it up and take
4: for the guy that, and for the guy that left the bag, he got fired on the spot because that's a fireable offense.
0: Well, 100%. $128,000 is kind of crazy. You know what I mean? Hey, oh, my man, hold on one second because we're talking to Joseph who works in the ATM field. Joseph, that's got to be a stress-filled job, not only because, you know, you're handling all that cash and you could potentially leave it somewhere, but also I would assume you got to be a little bit afraid of people who could rob you.
4: Yeah, but that's why they tell you to take the money back to your truck and do it, and not just do it outside.
0: Okay. And have you ever heard of anyone doing something like this?
4: Yes, and they got fired on the spot.
0: Let me ask you a question with that. Do you think that this guy got any type of a reward?
4: No.
0: No. You think that $0, even though he found $128,000?
4: He got a thank you and goodbye.
0: This is good stuff. Okay. Joseph, we're going to lock you in with that guess. Jules, what do you think? You think this guy got any money? Well, first off, would you keep the money?
5: You know I am. I'm a sucker's born every day, and I wasn't born last night. It wasn't me. I'm keeping that money. You know it. I'm going to ask if you want GTA 6.
0: Dude, with that money, we could
2: buy a million. Copy.
5: I'm not going to tell anybody I got a little money, but you definitely be some signs. Definitely will be.
0: Would you, or not would you, do you think that, one more time, this is a real story. This guy finds $128,000 in a bag. It was on top of an ATM at Bank of America. The man decided to be a good Samaritan. He did return the cash. He called the police, gave it to them. It turned out to be the Bank of America's money. It was a guy who was taking money out of the ATM. He ended up leaving the bag on top of the ATM. The man once again returns the money. Jules, do you think he got a reward?
5: Absolutely not.
0: $0.
5: Nope. He ain't get nothing. But that's why, you know something? Only people that have money like that find money. Because if he was as broke as I am, he'd have kept it. I almost cursed. That's how irritated I am by hearing it. I was about to drop an S-bomb. Like, nothing like that happens to me. Nothing.
0: How much did you guess, Ashley?
3: I guess $10,000. $1,000.
2: $1,200. So like
5: $500. $500.
0: The man found $128,000. Actually, it was $128,514. He returned the money. The man received
5: $500.
0: $0 and potentially got a certificate from the police honoring him.
5: There you go. You see what happened?
3: Yeah.
5: You know? Listen, it's what happened.
3: Mm-hmm.
5: Man. Quick instructions. When you find money like that, right, you hold on to it until they catch you. And when they call, you took a... No, listen, you hold on to it until they catch you. Like you said, Jed, they got cameras everywhere, right?
2: Yeah, you don't do that. Have you ever seen No Country for Old Men?
3: No.
2: I don't want some... I don't want some guy chasing me around with a gun. That's what I don't want. Even if the police weren't going to catch me, you still have some bandit on the run trying to get his cash back. Absolutely not.
5: And then you tell him, hey, you be like, here's your money back, but you keep like 40 of it. And be like, that's all that was in there.
2: And then I die in a hotel room.
0: Yeah. Agreed.
3: I can make about 50K.
0: You got to at least skim off the top a little bit.
5: I'm skimming. There you know. Oh, God, I'm listening to myself on the radio. Sorry, bye.
0: I love it. $0.
2: Ashley needs to watch.
3: Oh, I'm poor guy. So mad.
0: Nuts. We're commercial free.
3: Give my boy $1,000?
0: The most uncomfortable War of the Roses is next. I promise you, you're not going to want to miss this.

0: the thing is, you know, either way, I feel like I got to get in at 7:30 in 0 seconds or someone will complain. If we get in too early, someone's mad that they missed the start of it. If I'm too late, someone's mad that they were too late for work or school or whatever. They were waiting in the parking lot. Let me tell you something. This is one of those that you will not want to leave your car. This is one of those that you're going to have to call your kid's principal and say, hey, I'm so sorry that they were late, but Joe caught I don't even know. See, I'm already saying too much. This is hands down the most uncomfortable War of the Roses I think that I've ever experienced ever. This is a War of the Roses that I really... I don't know. I think that we're all going to look back on and go, you know what? Was the legal department right in clearing this and saying we should air it? And I never want to say anything bad about them because obviously we need them for all of this. So I wouldn't even necessarily it's on them because at the end of the day, their job is just to clear it. It's our call to play it. And after meetings on meetings on meetings, we decided as a team that it would be best that we do. Now, I do think that the conversation after this will be, did we make the right call? We've had War of the Roses where we find out that the person who wanted us to make that call was sitting in the driveway waiting for us to potentially catch their wife cheating. And when we did, he went inside. And this is before Katie, actually. Katie didn't know this. Did you know? Did we ever tell you about the husband who went into the home and then while we were on the air got in a physical altercation with the other man?
1: Oh my God.
0: Who was in bed with his wife? Mm-hmm. The police had to get involved in that. We've had moments where the man, it was a man for this one, if you remember Vile Kyle, one of the first ever people we caught cheating, he not only wanted us to play it, he was like begging us after he was caught cheating, when are you going to play it? When are you going to play it? When we did, he was waiting on hold, ready to not deny anything, but to continue to S on his wife, his kids, and everyone else that was involved. We've had moments where, and we've had others reach out, and a lot went into it, and it costs a lot of money, and then, you know, maybe one day we'll get back to doing it, but we've had moments where we caught cheaters, and the next thing you know, we do paternity tests to figure out if the kid was actually the person's kid. We've never had this happen before, though. And I think it's time. Ladies and gentlemen, War of the Roses.
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3: 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On The Joe Show.
0: I'd say in 1 week, I don't know, Jed, 35 to 50 submissions for War of the Roses. And if you are listening right now and we have not gotten back to you, we will. And I'm sorry that it's taken so long. With the submission, you do have to tell us a little bit why you believe your significant other is cheating. This one is different because we still can't figure out what the reason is. But, and I mean for like the last 7-8 months, Jed, we've been hit up by Joel. And we cannot figure out exactly why. And Joel, can you hear me?
4: Yeah.
0: Okay, so Joel, you submit maybe, I don't know, you tell me, you think you submit at least 5 times a week?
1: Yeah, that sounds about right.
0: I know that you and Jed have had a couple of conversations. He can't even figure out why. So I guess my question is, and we're going to give Taylor a call. What is the reason why you are here? Why do you think she's cheating on you?
1: Just now.
0: Okay. And have you brought that up to her?
1: I just know.
0: But like, have you said to her, hey, you know, I fear that maybe you're cheating on me, like what's going on?
1: I don't need to, I just know. It's a feeling.
0: Okay. Is there any other thing? Like, is your guys' sex life different?
1: No, I just know. She's doing it. She's cheating.
0: Okay. Anything else that you want to add before we call her?
1: I just need to know. I need to find out.
0: All right. Well, then, if that's the case, Joel, I'm going to ask that you mute your phone. And please stay on mute until I tell you to unmute. And you may hear Taylor send whiskey to someone else. Do not unmute then, because we're going to get more information out. We're going to get as much information out as possible. And listen, we're hoping that you are wrong. We're hoping that she's not cheating on you. But just please right now, mute your phone, okay?
1: Mm-hmm.
0: Okay, go ahead and mute that phone. All right. Jed has given me that thumbs up, so we have called Taylor, and hopefully she sends some whiskey to her boyfriend.
4: Hello?
5: Hi, is this Taylor?
4: Hey, yeah.

0: So I think I'm gonna pass.
1: Are you sure? I mean, there's a boyfriend in your life. Some male in your life probably drinks whiskey. A boyfriend, a guy that you're just dating,
0: no,
1: getting to know.
0: I'm not dating anyone. There's really no one I'm thinking of right now.
1: Maybe someone from the past that you want to send it to, that you're thinking of.
0: Definitely not.
1: Or some guy that you just want to make smile today.
2: Can I? I'm gonna hop in real quick. Taylor.
0: Hello. Yeah.
2: Taylor, hi. Sorry to jump in. This is going to be really, really weird, so please do not hang up. Taylor, you do not have a boyfriend?
0: No.
2: Okay. So, Taylor, this is going to be a little bit weird, but my name is Joe. You were actually talking to a woman by the name of Ashley. We do a radio show called The Joe Show. And we do a segment where if people are concerned about their significant others cheating, they call us and then we'll call them.
0: Okay.
2: And Joel believes that he's dating. Do you know Joel?
0: Yes, I kind of do. Why?
2: What do you mean, kind? So, kind of?
0: Yeah, we, oh my God, yeah, we're not dating. I met him, like, when I was out, and, like, we were kind of talking. I gave him my number, but no, we're not dating. He was actually like spamming my phone and messaging me like so much. He's like blocked on everything. I've never like hung out with him.
3: No. Taylor.
0: What the f, dude? What the hell is happening right now?
3: Taylor. I just wanna talk.
0: Bro,
2: but wait, hold
3: really
2: on, Joel.
3: We had a connection.
2: You guys aren't dating?
3: Taylor. No,
0: what
3: we're not.
0: What the f*** going on right now?
3: Taylor, I really felt we had a connection, and I really wanted to talk to you, and I can't get a hold of you, so please.
0: No, that is on purpose. That is on purpose.
3: Taylor.
0: Dude, this is a joke, right? Like, are we actually f***ing joking right
3: Taylor, give me a chance. I'm a good guy.
2: Yeah, but hold on, Joel, you've been hitting us up for months saying that your girlfriend's cheating on you.
0: What the f***?
3: Taylor, it sounds bad.
0: Oh my God, say my name again. He said my name like 100 times. Like, what is going on right now, bro?
3: I think you and I have a connection, and I think we need to sit down.
2: Yeah, but hold on, Joel.
0: Have you been lying to us? Bro, you called a radio station and staged this whole thing about like a fucking like whiskey company and said I'm cheating.
3: No.
2: Yeah. That's totally what you did.
0: So then what happened? Because that's exactly what happened.
1: You're lying to all of us.
3: I just need some time to talk. I mean, I can't get a hold of you. You blocked me on everything, and I just
2: here, Joel. I gotta hang up on you.
1: Yeah, for safety purposes.
3: No. Please, Taylor. Just unblock me.
0: Taylor. That is so fucking annoying, dude. Oh my God.
2: Taylor, I just took him off. I genuinely am so sorry about what just happened. Can I put you on hold? You and I are going to talk off the air, and I'm going to resolve this, okay?
0: Yeah, okay.
4: 93.3 FLZ. It's the Joe Show.

0: Oh, no, no, no, no, no. Taylor.
1: What the f***, dude? What the hell is happening right now?
0: Taylor. I just wanna talk. Taylor, I really felt we had a connection, and I really wanted to talk to you, and I can't get a hold of you, so please.
1: No, that is on purpose. That is on purpose.
2: Oh, my God. All right. So that was the War of the Roses I have been talking about for about a week. And it, yeah.
3: It was creepy.
2: Hey, you know what? I will say this as well, because I never do a good job at, you know, getting you guys ready for what's about to happen with War of the Roses. So since I have you here, next one. Incestual is, yeah, if you're watching on YouTube right now, you just saw Cage's reaction.
3: Shocking.
2: Yeah.
3: Jaw on the floor.
2: Very incestual. We will, we'll get into that though after we talk about this. So we make that call and this guy, let me tell you something. We get a lot of submissions for War of the Roses. A lot of submissions for the Joe Show's War of the Roses on 93.3 FLZ. And this guy has been submitting for months continuously. Mm. This is, hey, please. But he never gave a good enough reason for us to go, all right, we're going to make that call. But he was spamming us. Eventually was like, okay, well, let's help him out. Obviously, he's really nervous because at the end of the day, we want to do this so that you don't have to go around wondering what the hell's happening. And then we find what we found. And you can go back and listen to the podcast, search The Joe Show on 93.3 FLZ. Jed's going to get it up very soon. Right now on YouTube, you can just rewind and watch it. Angie, you called in on Friday. I remember you. Angie.
4: I did.
2: You said, hey, I need to hear this now.
4: Good morning.
2: Good morning. What I mean, now that you heard it, what do you think?
4: I think that Joel is the a-hole today, A. B, isn't that bordering on, like, some sort of stalking? Like,
2: yes,
4: his voice.
2: It is.
4: He said Taylor twice, and I already wanted to rip his tongue out and choke him with his own tongue.
2: Hey, good idea. I have to be careful what to say, too, by the way, because they told me I can and can't say things. I can say one thing. And I was worried about saying this because I don't want him to have an invitation to call in and talk. But I already know tomorrow he will because Taylor is coming on the show at 7:30 tomorrow morning. So, Angie, if you want to talk to her, you can call in at 7:30 tomorrow, okay?
4: Oh, my gosh, that would be great. I just feel so bad for the girl. Like, I think he's bordering on stalking, and, like, there should be charges, number one. Number two, he probably needs some professional mental help.
2: You think
4: so? And final thought, I think y'all should bill that boy for the months he's been stalking you and lying.
2: Check this out.
0: No.
2: This guy sounds crazy.
1: What the f***, dude? What the hell is happening right now?
0: Taylor, I wanna talk. Taylor, I really felt we had a connection and I really wanted to talk to you. And I can't get a hold of you. So please.
1: No, that is on purpose. That is on purpose.
0: Taylor.
4: Yeah, I'm scared for the girl.
3: Yeah. Terrified for her.
2: She's gonna be on tomorrow though, and I think that you guys are gonna fall in love with her very quick. She has absolutely been a good sport and someone that has been nice to kind of build a relationship with. Angie, we love you. Sierra, super scared.
5: Yeah, because I already knew something was off when I heard his voice, when you was like, go ahead and come in and let him talk. And his tone alone gives stalker and creep.
2: Should we listen to more of it?
5: Yeah, we should.
2: All right, let's listen to a little bit more of this.
1: This is a joke, right? Like, are we actually joking right
0: Taylor,
1: now?
0: Taylor, give me a chance. I'm a good guy.
2: Yeah, but hold on. You sound like a good guy?
3: Yes.
5: Mm. No. And I'm mad that he wasted y'all time. Mm. I love War of the Roses. I love catching cheaters. But dang, this one wasn't no catch.
2: No, I think we caught a creep. Let's listen to more.
0: Taylor, it sounds bad.
1: Oh my God, say my name again. Oh, he said my name like 100 times. Like, what is going on right now, bro?
2: I did think about, and I don't know, maybe we ask Taylor tomorrow, but I'm thinking about doing a contest and we can figure out what we'll give with it. Mm-hmm. Count the Taylors.
3: He said it more than 20 times, it seems.
2: 20? Taylor, he said 20, Taylor, 20 Taylor, and 20 Taylor. Seconds.
3: Bone chilling.
2: Sierra, yuck. I love you so much, and thank you so much.
6: Love you guys.
2: We'll talk to you later. Stefania, you have a question, Jen said.
7: Yeah, I want to know if you guys compensated her, you know, set her up in some nice hotel, maybe give her a concert, some room service, because I feel if that was me, I had somebody blocked on everything, and all of a sudden, some random calls me, and now he's on the other line. That threw me for a loop. You ruined her whole day for sure.
2: She'll be on tomorrow, and she can, if she chooses to, say what happens after these moments, because that's something that I kind of like keeping just away, because you know what I don't want people to somehow trick the system in all of this, mm-hmm. and then start to get nice things from
7: I
2: us.
7: Hear you.
2: You know what I mean?
7: Yes, I understand. I get it. Totally understand.
2: But I will say this too, though, because I said a billion times, I do not want to air this one. I have no interest in it.
7: Agree.
2: I did not want to do it. And Taylor was the one that said, please do it. And like I said, she's been a very good sport with everything. She'll share her side of the story. All right, I should just shut up.
7: All right.
2: But yeah.
7: We'll listen for it tomorrow.
2: Yeah. Listen to it tomorrow. She'll be on at 7:30. And then, you know, we will, like I said, on Thursday, incestual is the word that I would use to describe War of the Roses.
7: It might be another one we shouldn't have to air too.
2: Yeah, no kidding. And I feel like my skin is I need new skin.
3: That would creep me out.
2: I want to crawl out of it. Stefania, we love you so much. And yes, Lisa, go ahead.
8: Oh my gosh, poor Taylor. It's like another Silence of the Lamb, part whatever. It puts the lotion in the basket.
2: You want to hear more of it? Let's listen to more of this.
0: I think you and I have a connection, and I think we need to sit down.
2: Yeah, but hold on,
0: talk.
2: Joel. Have you been lying to us?
8: It puts the lotion in the basket.
1: Like a radio station and staged this whole thing about like a fucking like whiskey company. And said I'm cheating.
0: No.
2: Yeah. Okay. That's totally what you did.
1: So then
2: you
1: happened? So
2: maybe this will finally be the one they write a movie about. Who knows? Maybe this will finally be the one that Netflix picks up, and then I can finally be in.
3: You'll be in it. Yeah, I'll be in it.
2: All I want, I've said this a billion times. Literally, all I want is to sit in a chair in a dark, dimly lit room. Blacked out completely, and my voice kind of sounds like,
9: I honestly had no idea what was going on. We made one call, and the next thing you know, this guy's going on about Taylor. I have no idea what's happening. By the way, my name is definitely not Joe from the Joe Show.
3: And they blow your face out, and you're like grabbing water.
9: Yes, and then the blur goes completely out.
2: And I go, whoa, what? Yeah. All right. I think it is time to move on. I think that, you know, it is definitely going to be a conversation. There will definitely be a conversation tomorrow that you will want to hear. And please, if you would like to talk to Taylor, she will be on tomorrow morning. I think that everyone's going to fall in love with her if you haven't already. I know that we all feel really bad for her, but I do think that you guys will leave tomorrow wanting her to be your friend. Incestual, like I said, is how I would describe Thursday's War of the Roses. And we'll all hear it together at 7:30. 7:30 Thursday morning, but 7:30 tomorrow morning. We'll talk to, what was her name again?
3: Taylor.

0: No. Taylor.
1: What the is happening right now?
0: Taylor. I want to talk.
2: I feel like that could be the remix.
3: Oh my God.
2: Both scare me.
3: I know.
2: The song and him.
3: It's a double whammy.
2: Yeah. What's coming up with the news, Katie?
3: So there are reports on how Blake Lively is feeling about Taylor Swift's new friendship
2: with Taylor.
3: And Target just dropped their list of the hottest toys for the 2026 holiday season.
2: Bro, did you guys see my post?
3: I did.
1: No, what did you do?
2: Amazon, baby.
3: Got a toy catalog.
2: Yes, I got a toy catalog.
3: Why did they want to you?
2: What do you mean?
3: Why did you get one? I didn't get one. I got to check my mail.
2: How often do you shop on Amazon? Sucker will surely buy something on this. You ever buy an action figure on Amazon?
3: No.
2: That's probably why I got it. They're like, there's got to be a 10-year-old that lives here.
3: Mm-hmm.
2: Man, was I pumped to get that in the mail. That was like one of the best surprises of all time. That was sick. At Not Joe Carballo, you can see it. They had some good stuff in there, but they also were missing a lot of good stuff too.
3: Got to call them up. Hey man, you missing all this stuff.
2: It was that right there was probably like when you look back on your childhood, what was like the most exciting thing for you?
3: Like toy wise?
2: Nah, just life wise.
3: Oh.
2: First childhood memory that pops up in your head. Because for me, it really was, and I was talking to Skater Joe about it yesterday too. When you're just circling that damn catalog. He was talking about how you'd star it, too. We all love Rose from the late, great Kane show.
3: Yeah.
2: Rose commented, and Rose said that... where is that comment? I just read it. She said, every toy is circled by my oldest, then double scribbled on the littlest.
3: That is so cute.
2: I mean, this thing is sick. Here, hold on. If you're watching on YouTube, I'll let you see the whole entire thing. If you just happen to be on the radio, you can see it at Not Joe Carballo on Instagram. You can check out how badass this catalog is. Jed, did you get one yet?
4: No, I have not.
2: Am I the only one who got it?
4: Probably.
3: Gotta check your mail.
1: I know.
4: I do check my mail.
3: Do you?
2: You know what? Actually,
3: you're not like
2: you're
3: me
2: so
3: and Ashley. Yeah.
2: No wonder why they don't have it.
1: I know.
4: It's like, what made you remind you of childhood or something like that?
3: First childhood
4: Tobey Maguire's Spider-Man. Oh, my God. I'm sorry. I think Tom Holland's great. That's a kiddie version of Spider-Man. You want a full-grown, full man make you on the verge of tears, Spider-Man?
3: Full-grown man.
4: Yeah.
2: He is a full-grown man.
4: Tobey Maguire, Spider-Man, tugs on all the heartstrings and goes through a real hardship that I think is much more significant than any kind of trauma that Tom Holland went through being Spider-Man. Hot take. Shoot me if you will. Actually, don't shoot me. Well, you can shoot me.
2: Wait, what?
4: But yeah, just shoot me.
3: Well, how
4: if
3: about
4: you want
3: not?
4: To. Okay.
2: All right, here you go. I got
4: it. Here we go. Let's hear it. Let's see it. What do we got circled on the list this
5: year? You ready for the coolest piece of mail ever? Guess what, ladies and gentlemen? The kids are back to having fun. That's right. They're sending out toy magazines again. Honestly, I don't have kids. I have no idea if they've been doing this, and I just wasn't in the know. But now I do know that you can go back to circling every single toy in a toy book. Remember this? Remember the East Bay magazines where you could do bulk ordering of basketball shorts, like you ran your own?
2: My fiance didn't know of the East Bay magazine.
4: Really?
3: Oh, really?
2: I know. I was shocked.
3: Yeah. Glad she had to work at Foot Locker.
2: Dude, East Bay magazines were the goat.
4: There's another one that was good.
5: This AAU team. This is nuts. Look at that. Mr. and Mrs. Potato Head, and I believe they had a kid.
2: They did. It's an alien kid, too. Makes no sense.
3: He's on a tater tot. Missed opportunity.
1: Yeah.
2: Maybe he is. I see a Miles Morales, but he's a firefighter.
5: With that, I'll be circling all of that. Pokemon cards, I'll take every single one that's shown. PlayStation, there's the video games. Where's Nintendo and Ocarina of Time? I don't know. Probably not age appropriate to have GTA, so I understand why they don't have that. Life is good when you can circle your toys. I'll be circling every single one. I'll send it to my mom. She'll be confused. Maybe I'll make it out with Ocarina of Time. I'm gonna do they have a write-in ballot part?
2: Pretty sick.
3: Okay.
2: Oh, now YouTube's looking at my email. you're not allowed to look at that since I don't look at it. Other fun childhood memories that you guys had?
3: In art class, when you were, it was like clay, like a clay day, and you got to like make like your clay sculpture.
6: Yeah, paper mache.
3: Yes, and put it
6: Does
3: in the kiln.
6: Does that even exist still?
3: I hope so, but I loved when we had clay at art class.
4: Dude.
3: What?
4: When you would lick the clay.
6: Oh, I was
3: okay,
6: not doing that.
3: Okay, nobody's licking the clay.
6: Really?
3: I ate Play-Doh, but no. I didn't lick clay. There's levels to
2: you
3: this.
2: You kind of.
3: When you get. No. I think boys just like liked eating like Play-Doh and clay, dirt, worms. Disgusting.
2: Speaking of dirt and worms, when they would bring in the mud pie thingies.
6: I made a mud pie with my sister.
2: Dude, yum. Remember those with the crushed Oreos and the chocolate?
6: Oh, no,
2: and then
6: I
2: they got the gummy worms.
6: Pie.
2: Remember those, buddy?
6: Yeah, and I gave it to the neighbor kids.
4: Salt on slugs?
2: Just to see him suffer?
6: That is so mean.
2: How about burning ants with a megaphone?
6: No.
4: Oh, that was so good.
6: No, there you did that?
2: Absolutely.
6: You guys
2: about?
6: Were.
2: Dude, when
6: I
2: you're
6: don't
2: a,
6: know.
2: When you're
6: psycho
2: a kid,
6: killer.
2: Yeah. When
6: yeah.
2: You're a kid,
4: we used to shoot the pesky squirrels things. With the pelican.
6: Jen.
2: I did not do that.
4: Well, no.
2: If it had fur, I didn't torture it.
4: Oh.
6: Yeah, you can't do that.
4: Speak of
2: That's
4: yourself.
2: My rule, Katie.
6: No. Okay.
2: Also,
4: I wasn't
2: but
4: torturing
2: like
4: it. You're acting like I caught the squirrel in a trap and was.
2: You said you just shot it.
4: Yeah, I would shoot it with a pellet gun.
6: And that would probably kill it.
4: Okay.
6: No, you outside of his territory.
4: Meanwhile, if this girl only knew where her meat and her chicken came from.
3: Hey, I don't want to see how the sausage is made.
4: Okay, that's fine.
6: Cannot believe you did that, Jed.
2: One more time with the news.
6: Jed's a murderer.
3: Reports on how Blake Lively is feeling about her former bestie, Taylor Swift's new friendship, is with Dakota Johnson. And then Target Toys, the hottest toys for the 2026 holiday season.
2: All right, that and more right after Manchild.

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1: The Joe Show has all the news and info you need. 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
2: A 67-year-old Temple Terrace man faces animal cruelty charges after deputies rescued two dogs trapped inside his locked vehicle. Neighbors spotted the distressed dogs inside the car Sunday afternoon and alerted law enforcement early yesterday morning. So this is some of the body cam footage so you can hear the puppies.
3: Call you, ma'am.
4: Is this a car? Yeah. Okay, can you call me real
2: quick? So Hillsborough County Sheriff Chad Cronister said, quote, leaving these dogs locked in a hot car for hours wasn't a lapse in judgment. It was gross negligence. Mm-hmm. Our Florida weather can turn a vehicle into a death trap quickly, and we are grateful for the neighbor who called us to help with these defenseless animals.
5: Right. I don't think people understand how hot it gets in cars. Like,
2: so hot.
5: I'd be ready to pass out when Joe leave me in his car.
2: Not even with the AC on.
5: No, he's just like,
2: not
5: hey,
2: a window crack.
5: With the action
6: figures. Do you know how much gas costs? Listen, she's not a puppy. She's a person. She'll be fine.
2: Authorities have not released details regarding the current medical condition of the dogs or where they are being cared for following the rescue. But in the video, they did look healthy. And they looked
5: okay, good.
2: Mad AF.
5: Oh, yeah.
6: By the way, dedication to her craft. Katie did not actually have the audio from that. She just had Wally and Pancake bark.
2: Of course.
6: She said, babies, I need you to make some noise. I've got bills I need to pay.
2: So it's being reported that Blake Lively feels, quote, devastated that she's been replaced by Dakota Johnson as Taylor Swift's best friend. So this is entertainment content creator Rob Shooter with more on this.
7: So did you see Taylor turn up unannounced on SNL to support her best friend Dakota? She opened the show with her. She closed the show with her.
6: Who the hell is this guy?
2: I love his voice.
7: Birthday cake. Well, somebody who was watching that was not that happy. And that person was Blake Lively. My sources tell me that Blake is furious, angry, disappointed, making it all about herself. It must be difficult knowing that you were once that person. She really was Taylor's priority, her best friend, and now they do not speak.
2: And it's all about Dakota Johnson. He really paints a word picture, doesn't he?
5: I love it.
8: He sounds like that one cat from Mr. Deeds who does the entertainment news.
9: What if it is that?
2: It might be. And finally, Target has just released its Bullseye's top toys list for the holiday season. The curated collection of 50 must-have toys covers a full range of ages and interests, from sensory toys to building to STEM-inspired play and character toys.
5: Bobby Stimmin.
2: A Barbie dream house.
5: Yes!
2: Such a Barbie girl.
6: My mom told you guys about me wanting a Barbie.
2: Wait, I don't remember that.
6: Oh, yeah. I wanted a Barbie really bad at Chuck E. Cheese. All I wanted to win was a Barbie, and my dad was furious.
2: That is so adorable.
6: Pissed off. He's like, my boy will not get a doll. My mom's like, just let him do it. You know, hey, we're going to love him no matter what. I got the doll. I took off all the clothes except for the shoes, because that's how I like my women. And heels and nothing else on.
2: Well, all right then.
6: I got the Barbie taken away from me right away.
5: Right away.
6: My mom was mad. My dad was happy.
2: Also on the list, Mr. Beast Lab Megatech Mystery Pack exclusive. That's an awful.
5: I'm good.
2: Yeah. And Pokemon Pikachu Puppetronic. It's a Puppetronic.
6: Oh, wow. Ooh,
2: that's cool.
8: I could get behind that.
6: That's cool. Oh,
5: so we got a Zoom meeting?
8: Joe just got his, and that's his receipt for it.
6: It says Workday just sent me a card.
2: For
6: being the man.
5: Oh.
6: I got the pervert card for taking off the Barbie's clothes.
2: And you can get all Joe Show news and content on our free iHeartRadio app, YouTube, Instagram, Twitch, and TikTok. Just search The Joe Show. Make sure to like, subscribe, and share.
6: It was my time off. It had been approved.
2: Oh, great.
6: Mm. Yes. Shout out to my time off.
2: Yeah.
8: Very nice.
6: Did you submit your time off?
8: Not yet. I need to.
6: Oh, Jed, you are not going to get it approved.
8: I know I'm not.
6: Submit the time off.
2: The bachelor party? You haven't?
8: No.
6: He just wrote on a note. It says, Katie's a big bitch.
8: No, I did not. Read the paper. No, it did not.
2: I'm going to frame it.
8: Here it is, Katie.
6: What does it say? What does it say?
8: What do you think it says?
6: What does it say?
8: I know you can't read it.
6: No, I want you to say it.
8: Universal.
6: What does that say?
8: Universal.
6: Whoa, should we give away Universal Orlando Resort?
8: Yeah, Halloween Horror Night totally.
6: All right, let's do, you guys pick the way we want to give it away.
8: Let's do talk back.
2: Yeah, talk back.
6: All right. 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Say your name, where you're from, and let's do a keyword. The keyword is Taylor, Taylor, Taylor.
2: All right,
6: three times. That's a callback to War of the Roses, which if you did miss it, I'm telling you right now, you're definitely going to hear it. Taylor, Taylor, Taylor is the keyword.
3: No. I, Taylor.
10: What the f***, dude?

0: Hey, let's hear that winning talk back. Whoever this is going to Universal Orlando Resort's Halloween Horror Nights.
1: Hey, Joshua. This is Tiffany from Spring Hill, and I am going to say Taylor, Taylor, Taylor.
2: Oh, baby.
1: I'm not Taylor, but I really want to go to Universal. 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
3: No. Taylor.
4: What the f***, dude? 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
3: 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I just...
0: Check out that whole thing on our free iHeartRadio app. That was from this morning's War of the Roses. We will have Taylor back on the show at 7:30 tomorrow morning. And then the next day, Thursday, 7:30, War of the Roses, Incest Edition. Yeah. So. Get ready for that. Bachelor party countdown, baby. 3 days.
5: Three days. Are you getting more excited?
0: Right. Tuesday, Wednesday, Thursday, Friday. Yeah. 3 days. Yeah. Three, four-ish days.
5: I mean, his day's over. You got 2 days.
0: I cannot wait. So Friday, we'll do the show. Jed and I will finish up the show. We're going to get in a car. We're going to go to TPA.
5: Oh, we should have got you guys a limousine.
0: Well, there's still time.
5: Yeah, I'm going to find you guys a
0: limousine. If anyone has a limousine, I'd love... Actually, don't do it.
5: Why?
0: Because then we get back Monday. Okay. Get back at like 5 a.m. And I don't want to be at the will of someone else.
5: Oh, yeah.
0: I hate that stuff, man. I hate that stuff.
5: You think you got to wait? Yeah, you got to wait.
0: All right, so Jacob's going to go with dark green, by the way.
5: Jacob's in.
0: Right. He's got light, he's got dark.
6: Excellent.
0: Yes, I sent it to the family first before. Sean picked what again?
7: Blue.
6: Oh, he picked blue. Okay,
0: he's a blue boy. Blue boy.
5: Blue right. boy?
0: Good.
6: Aaron Jacobson's going to get the short end of the stick, and it's going to be so funny.
0: Well, Aaron's pumped. Aaron was the one that A-OK'd it.
6: Okay.
0: He's down to do it.
6: All right.
0: He's down with it. Ladies and gentlemen, we are going on a bachelor party, and I've decided to do jumpsuits. Now, will we actually wear the jumpsuits? I don't know. 800-409-9393. There is a potential that we don't go. There's a hurricane a-brewing.
5: Mm-hmm.
0: I mean, what the hell, man? And it's the 20-year anniversary of Hurricane Katrina,
5: which is crazy.
0: Yeah,
5: it
0: so,
5: is.
0: Yeah, and
5: I'm a big
0: anniversary guy, so I feel like this is not going to be a good one. This is potentially going to ruin all the fun.
5: I did not know that.
0: No, yeah.
6: Yeah, as of right now, they're saying it's a tropical depression, but it could form into a hurricane.
5: So, what's the plan?
6: Well, that's the million-dollar question, Ashley, because if we don't cancel by Wednesday, we don't get our money back on the Airbnb.
5: Mm. Oof. So, you gotta go then.
6: Yeah.
5: Hunker down.
6: Yeah, hunker down in New Orleans. Oh, good Lord, at a city that's already below sea level.
5: Yeah.
6: Well, don't ask ChatGPT what to do, Joe.
0: What? ChatGPT knows all.
6: No, they it do. Doesn't.
5: I trust it.
6: Yeah. Okay. Give your souls up to the AI gods.
0: It's not AI gods. It's yeah.
5: The AI gods is crazy.
6: Well, then it's true. It's going to have more. That's what's going to end up happening.
0: It's like my friend.
6: Everybody.
5: Oh, God.
6: Okay.
0: I talk to it like my friend.
6: Yeah.
0: Well, listen. Did Anakin talk to C-3PO like his friend?
6: Yeah, and that was a weird
5: C-3PO. That's different.
0: How's that different?
6: There's no
5: cute.
6: Emotional response.
5: It's adorable.
8: Hello.
0: Hey, we're on the radio. Real quick, what do you know about the weather in New Orleans?
8: I know nothing. Oh, my gosh. It is hot sometimes, I imagine. I don't know.
0: Mm-hmm. There's a likelihood that there's going to be a tropical depression while we're there.
8: Oh, great. I love that.
0: No, but this is good, Jacob, because you are a therapist.
8: Is that great for me, or?
0: Well, let me ask you a question. How good are you at helping people out with depression?
8: You know, I'm pretty okay with it with people, but I don't know about the environment.
5: Right.
9: That's fair.
0: Well, let's put that doctorate to work. You're Dr. Carballo.
8: That is true. I'll try my best. I'll bring some CBT handbooks. How about that?
0: Yes, that's right. Bring the CBT. I'll bring the CBD, and Jed will bring the THC, and Luke will bring
6: Who knows what Luke
2: right? Brings. Who knows what he gonna bring?
0: Hey, we haven't talked to you yet about the bachelor party. How you feeling about it? Are you excited?
8: I am excited. I've always wanted to go to New Orleans, so selfishly, this is really working out for me.
0: We're gonna go on a ghost tour, which you've put together. Are you excited about that?
8: I did. Jad, did you book it?
6: Yes, I did. I booked it.
0: Wait, but have okay. we paid for it?
6: I paid for it.
0: Okay, well, hold on. We got to talk about that after.
6: Well, I know. It's fine. Everything to it's you. Fine.
0: Was it expensive?
6: No, wasn't too expensive.
0: That's good.
2: I'm so jealous.
0: Yeah, Katie's super pissed that her fiance is going and she's not.
2: Jacob, I'm dying. I want to like live vicariously through you guys.
8: We will send you photos.
2: There you go. Oh, and also, while you're there, you can see the American Horror Story Coven House, which is in New Orleans.
5: Ooh.
8: Oh, believe me, I know. I'm real excited.
2: Yay!
0: All right, so we'll do that in our jumpsuits. You excited for the jumpsuits?
8: I'm so excited. I love a good matching set, so.
2: Yes!
0: You would. Are you worried about Luke?
6: I am, Jacob. It's okay to say yes.
8: I'm going to say no because I'm sure he has done worse things in college. So, like, I'm okay. sure he's a pro.
2: Yeah.
0: Do you think he's going to try to bring cocaine?
8: Whoa.
0: I'm worried about it. I don't want any cocaine at the bachelor party.
2: Cocaine.
0: I don't want it.
8: I feel like he's more of a zen guy. I'm sure he'll have those.
0: Thank God.
2: Okay. We like the zen.
0: Because I've already had talks with other people. I say, don't bring it. I don't want it. Don't bring it.
2: No coquina.
0: We can't get arrested while we're in New Orleans. Because I hear that those jails are horrible.
2: Very much so. I've watched them on Scared Straight.
0: And the last place I want to be during a hurricane is in a jail.
2: Yeah.
5: True.
0: Top three place I don't want to be during a hurricane. That, my aunt's house. And I got to think about the third. I'm not too sure.
2: Okay.
0: Jacob knows which name. You know.
2: Name names. Right.
0: You know. All right. Well, I love you. I'll text you. And you want to go with the dark green?
8: I do want to do the dark green.
0: Good. Jed's going with the light green. I'm going with red.
2: Okay.
0: It's going to be a good one. We'll see what Jacob right. or what Luke wants to go with. All right. I love you.
8: Love you all.
2: Love you.
5: Love you.
0: Bye. Forget about it. Be good stuff.
2: It is.
5: I love he has all the spooky stuff lined up for you guys. Well, I mean, I love it, but I hate it because I'm jealous, but I love it for you guys.
0: He's the man. What can I say? So we'll continue to update you guys. Please, if you would, for all of our believers in God, I need you to say a prayer. Do not let a hurricane hit New Orleans and ruin my fun. Selfishly. Please also don't. For the lives.
2: Yes.
0: Also for the lives.
2: Mm-hmm. Yes.
0: Mainly mine. Because it's about me.
2: And Sean's. And Jed's. And Jacob and Luke.
0: Yeah, but it's my bachelor party. Sean will have his own. And we will pray for his life then.

0: 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What's Your Sign is coming up next. Here's a little snippet from War of the Roses today.
1: No. Taylor.
2: What the f***, dude? What the hell is happening right now?
1: Taylor. I just want to talk. Taylor, I really felt we had a connection, and I really wanted to talk to you, and I can't get a hold of you.
0: Unbelievably scary moment with War of the Roses, as a man has been hitting us up for, I mean, God, months, trying to get us to call who he told us was his girlfriend. 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

0: 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Hey, 800-409-9393. Does anyone celebrate, like, weird anniversaries or bad anniversaries? Unconventional anniversaries? Do you guys know that there is an anniversary today on the show?
1: No, what is it?
2: Today marks 1 year since I was let go last October.
3: Oh. What? It's been a year?
2: It has been a year when I got the call. Dun, dun, dun.
3: I remember that.
0: And let's, because today we've all been very distracted on computers and stuff, let's not be messaging or anything, because this is something that I want to focus on. It's something that I didn't know if we were going to talk about or not. But I feel like we should talk about it right now.
2: We should.
0: Because I will say, over the last couple of weeks, I have realized building loyalties. And quite frankly, I've realized a lot of our ideas just going to other people. Even ones that I thought were completely in closed doors, the ones that we haven't even done yet are being done somewhere else. Because the thing is I know too, is some are unloyal. Others are so loyal that they tell me things. And then they beg that I don't say anything. And I go, okay, I won't say anything. But here we are.
2: Mm-hmm.
0: I find it very funny, Katie.
2: Yes.
0: I'm going to be a little messy right now. The people who had no issue doing it, and the people who had made comments after it had happened, being the ones that immediately ran up to you and went, oh my God, blah, blah, blah, blah, blah, blah, blah, blah, blah, blah, blah, blah, blah. And I just find it very funny. And I think that today they should walk up to you and they should kiss your feet.
3: Ooh. They should buy you lunch. They should clean your car. You should get a lot today.
1: Offer to get your dogs groomed.
3: Yes.
2: I love that.
0: It should be a Pamper Katie day,
3: it should.
0: To be honest with you. You should go get your nails done and Chari should do it for free. It is a day that I'll never forget. I mean, that was horrible. I'll never forget being on a walk and you and I talking on the phone and realizing.

0: realizing that Katie was plastered at like 3 p.m.
1: As one does.
2: Mm-hmm.
0: It's definitely interesting. I have a uncle who got divorced, and every single year he celebrates his divorce and does it in a very big way, which I always feel bad for his kids. Cause yeah. like, you know, his kids have,
2: yeah.
0: but anyway, he's my uncle. So obviously I'm going to take his side through everything. It was a tough divorce, and I don't necessarily think that this person was all that great, mm-hmm. even though she gifted him with the best gifts ever, which are my cousins. But I could see why he would celebrate it, if that makes sense. Yeah. So 800-409-9393, if you've got like an anniversary like that, should Katie be celebrating this every year?
1: I would walk around the hallway and be like, hey, you fired me. I'm back though. It's my anniversary.
3: I'm saying, I'm like, look at where I am now.
2: Yes.
3: I'm so happy.
4: It's like a phoenix rising from the ashes.
2: That's right. You need to be celebrated today. I'm telling you, they got to do anything and everything that you ask.
4: They have no problem rolling the Publix cake out for all of these other clowns. Why don't we get a welcome back, Katie?
0: Well, because we've used the trade on other people.
4: No party at the Carols? None
0: no.
4: of that?
0: No, that's no. reserved for others.
4: Okay. Mm-hmm.
0: Yes. Mm-hmm. Then again, we could could come up with a party, but then that will just be done with someone else.
2: Yeah.
0: Hey, oh, my man!
5: Hey, oh,
0: maybe
5: man.
0: If we're talking about it enough, they'll just fire other people. But probably not. They'll save that one for us. Mm-hmm. Hey, oh, my man!
5: Hey, oh, my man, every August 9th, I celebrate my freedomversary.
2: I love that! Yes!
4: So you're saying it's a tragedy that you got out?
5: No, no man, it's a beautiful thing. I celebrate it.
3: It's like an unconventional anniversary.
4: Okay.
3: It's
4: specific to
5: Jordan. No, were we celebrating tragedy?
4: Well, no, I'm just saying it's, I mean, we're in a way, we're kind of, for Katie, we're celebrating a tragedy.
5: Yeah, no, that's not celebration, man. That was horrible.
2: Yeah, but
5: unless
2: she brought it back. Yeah, amazing.
1: Yes, that's how I'm doing it. Yes. Coming back.
5: Yeah, we're circling back. I remember Joe was talking about, we were talking about it on when we were playing Fortnite and stuff. He was very upset about it, and then he was happy about it. You know, I was like one of the few people that knew about the comeback, but yeah,
0: he was. Fun fact: if you ever want to know what's going to happen on the show, go talk to Jules.
1: No,
5: I ain't snitching. No, not me. I ain't snitching. I'm like a priest. I'm like a priest.
0: Ask Jules or another show because they've been given the idea. After we,
5: nope, not me. I won't say nothing. I'm like a priest. I'm a priest. I ain't saying nothing. He's that.
3: Okay.
5: I ain't saying nothing.
4: He's Father Jules.
0: The only difference between him and a priest is Jules got caught doing bad things.
2: Yeah. That was a funny guy right there. Funny guy. It's a tracksuit.
5: Yeah, yeah. 13 years this year, by the way, August 9th for me. Yep. Not a statistic no more. Bye. I'll just hang up and keep listening, though.
0: Love you, buddy. I don't know. Maybe we get like a you got fired cake.
2: Yeah, you have to.
0: What do you think Publix would do if you like they're making fired. The cake and it's like you're fired? Dude, wait a second. Hold on.
4: We got to get a cake with Trump on it pointing at Katie. Quiet.
0: Wait. You sound like a madman there. Wait. I think that would be a very interesting hidden camera show.
1: Oh, cake decorations? What they're putting on them?
0: Like. You put the camera on the people who've got to decorate the cake in Publix. But it always says something unbelievably messed up. So it's like, you're fired. That's the cake.
4: Not your kid.
0: Or, yes.
2: Yeah. You are not the father.
0: Sorry, it's not your kid.
3: You're not my dad.
4: I ran over your dog.
2: Wow. All right, Jed.
4: You're right. There.
1: Somebody, listen, you can make tragedy cakes.
0: Thank God your ex died.
4: I got an anniversary for you. If I say the date, Joe, do you think you'll pick up on it?
0: I bet you don't even have to say the date.
4: Okay.
0: And I'll pick up on it.
4: June 5th, 2020.
0: Harambe.
4: No.
0: Wait, no, 2020. June 5th, 2020. June 5th, 2020. June 5th, 2020. June 5th, 2020.
4: Not a day of tragedy per se, but it's a day that I will remember for...
1: It was notable.
4: Yeah.
2: Oh, you know it was notable. Oh.
4: It was definitely notable.
0: You talking George Floyd?
4: No, that was before June 1st.
6: What happened?
4: I got a call in the Chick-fil-A drive-thru.
0: Oh, wow. You know what? You know what? No, no. You don't want to know something?
6: What?
0: Through everything that's happened, he's not that bad.
6: He's corny,
0: but I honestly...
4: He never made a formal apology to me.
6: Yeah, Jet's got a different feeling, though, because Jet, the way it happened with him.
0: I don't know. To me, I don't like most of the other people.
6: Yeah.
0: Yeah.
4: That's honestly, I will say that.
0: Yeah. You know, so I honestly, I don't think
4: he's that bad. He's not trying to rip us off. He does. I've never seen him rip an idea from us.
0: No, he does that from Ryan Seacrest. Yeah. Oh, my God. He's not that bad.
4: No.
0: No, right. He's not that bad.
4: No.
6: Today.
4: But that's the other cats, they're bad.
0: What's the day that Harambe died?
4: I think it was May of 2016.
6: Oh, wow. You were off by a couple of years.
4: Yeah. I'm looking it up right now, so just stand by. Hold on. My computer's frozen.
0: Because that's my 9/11.
7: I remember when Michael Jackson died, June 25th.
4: Yeah. 2009, yeah. Mm-hmm. I was on my way back from Cincinnati, Ohio. Let's see. Harambe.
0: What did Michael Jackson and most pastors have in common? Never mind. Call back to Jules Skull.
4: May 28th, 2016.
0: Never forget.
4: Never.
6: You forgot.
0: Listen, Cincinnati's Katie, Zoo. We're happy that you're here.
6: And we will celebrate you on this.
2: Yay, I love you guys.
6: Lovely, but I'm pretty sure you experienced a lot of trauma that day.
7: Oh, you have no idea.
0: We should call Publix.
6: We should.
7: Publix, we need a cake?
0: You got fired 1 year ago.
6: Yes.
0: Congratulations. With like one of those Elmo figures on top.

0: That's Ariana Grande, Hate That I Made You Love Me. I love that song so much. Katie, what's coming up with the news?
1: So it is National Taco Day, and where you can get deals around Tampa Bay. And there are funding concerns for next year's St. Pete Pride and how much money they need to raise by November.
0: It's National Taco Day for Ashley every day.
1: Yeah. And a Taco Tuesday.
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1: The Joe Show has all the news and info you need. 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
2: Well, it's very exciting for Rays fans. Our Tampa Bay Rays beat the Yankees last night 5-2. Noise.
3: Let's go.
4: Yeah. Well, we've got Aaron Jacobson from Pat and Aaron, WDAE, number one show in Tampa Bay.
5: Yes.
4: Aaron, fun morning this morning. Everyone excited? What's the vibe right now?
5: Yeah, we hate the Yankees. So when you can send the Yankees out packing, really upset, and those Yankees fans, which we have too many of them here in our backyard.
2: We do.
5: We drowned them out. It was awesome. Now they, for the second time in as many weeks, the Rays have a chance to pop bottles in New York against the Yankees. They did it a couple weeks ago when they clinched the division in New York. That's very unique. Not a lot of opportunities to do that.
4: Aaron, have you guys talked about the fan that like called this all?
5: No.
6: Yeah, there's a fan who called it all, like prediction for the Rays.
2: You didn't hear?
4: At the beginning, of the year on the news.
6: Yeah, it's one of our listeners.
4: Fan like ran on and was like, "This is happening."
5: It's like, what did he call exactly?
4: Listen.
5: Let me hear that.
7: We're back in the truck. We've got this. This is our year. Every year is our year. This year means more though, because we're back at home.
8: This one fan said it all.
9: I remember when that was on TV.
4: We're trying to figure out who said it. Yeah. We're trying to find him because he's a genius.
5: Oh.
4: Especially if the Rays end up winning.
5: Have you not revealed who said it yet?
4: We don't know.
9: We don't know.
4: We have no idea.
6: The fan was master in that interview.
2: Yeah.
4: I've contacted the Rays and I said, hey, well, let's find out this guy and let's get him a World Series ring if we win.
5: Am I allowed to say I know that person?
4: You know?
2: You know?
7: Back in the truck!
2: Who is
7: it? This is our year! Every year is our year! This year means more, though, because we're back at home!
8: This one fan said it all.
9: Yeah, this one fan.
4: Trying to figure it out.
5: But that was a local, too, right?
2: Yeah.
5: This one fan.
2: Yeah.
5: You know, so many people watch that and they're like, that's not just a one fan. That's Joe.
2: We like introduced ourselves, too.
4: You think that's me?
5: That's,
7: this is our year. Every year is our year. This year means more, though, because we're back at home.
8: Said it all.
4: I got to get a ring if they win because I called it.
5: That is sick.
4: I called it. Give me a ring.
2: Well, now our Rays are off to New York. The next game is tomorrow at 8 p.m.
6: Too late
2: for you?
6: Well, not yet. 8 o'clock is late.
4: Yes. Honestly, yes. If they want to grow the game and they need to get younger kids and everything into the game.
6: 6:20.
4: They got to change the start times. 5 p.m. for one.
2: Okay.
4: 7 p.m. for the next. 8 p.m. is way too late.
6: Yeah, why did the Sox get a freaking early start yesterday?
2: What were they?
4: They're in Central Time.
6: But they were early. They were like a 3 o'clock first pitch.
4: Also, people don't really care about the White Sox
6: or the Indians.
4: It's the Rays and it's the number one, number two. So that's why.
2: Period.
6: Guardians named after a bridge. Kiss my ass. Sorry. Go ahead.
2: And you said you weren't spicy today.
6: I know, right? I know, I'm all riled up. This whole thing is just a catastrophe, Katie Summers.
2: So one of Tampa Bay's largest annual celebrations, they said the future could be at risk. St. Pete Pride said they need to raise nearly $300,000 by the end of November, like this November, to pay off expenses before they can move forward with its 25th anniversary. According to organizers, sponsorships have dropped, event costs have climbed, and the organization entered this year still paying expenses from previous Pride celebrations. So they're just kind of moving it forward. So hopefully they can get that all paid because we love St. Pete Pride. Today is National Taco Day. And you can get deals at 7-Eleven's Laredo Taco Company, Moe's, Tijuana Flats, Taco Bell, just to name a few. And speaking of Taco Bell.
4: Nothing at Chipotle?
2: I didn't see anything from Chipotle.
6: Oh, good. Let me look at it.
4: I love it.
6: Let me look.
4: I hate when they do these days.
2: Oh, and then you have to wait longer for
4: your bowl. Because it's impossible to get your tacos.
2: I got you.
6: It's a gimmick day.
2: Well, speaking of Taco Bell, have you heard about the International Taco Bell 5K?
5: No.
2: Not at all.
4: Aaron was telling me about that.
2: It happened over the weekend in Denver, and this is what it's all about. I would die.
10: If you can finish that, you can finish anything.
11: Dan Zolnikoff here is one of the co-founders of the International Taco Bell 50K, which, over the weekend, once again welcomed hundreds of people to run 31 miles around Denver while stopping to eat at almost a dozen Taco Bell locations along the way.
10: You know, like when you see those cement mixers going down the highway, you know, with like the barrel turning and all that, I imagine like that's what it feels like.
11: Dan and a small group of fellow ultra marathoners ran the first Taco Bell 50K back in 2018. setting up specific rules like having to eat a Chalupa Supreme by the fourth stop and a Burrito Supreme by the eighth stop. Plus, and here's the kicker, if you can't keep it all down, you're disqualified.
2: Yeah, what? They'll kick you out of the race. I mean, if you get sick. I mean, who wouldn't be pooping their pants during that?
6: It's like that one marathon they had where you had to chug two 16-ounce light beers, either Michelob Ultra or Miller Ultra, oh, wow. And then whoever finished without throwing up was the winner.
2: That sounds disgusting.
6: I'd rather that than messy. Taco Bell.
2: Yeah.
6: At least I'm not pooping my pants. It might come out the front. It's not coming out the back.
2: And you can get all Joe Show news and content on our free iHeartRadio app. You're really making me laugh today. YouTube, Instagram, Twitch, and TikTok. Just search The Joe Show. Make sure to like, subscribe, and share.
4: Listen, we've got Aaron in here because there is a potential that the bachelor party is getting canceled.
2: Aww.
4: That was a bit at the beginning of the show.
6: Yeah, now it's looking more and
4: now
6: more
4: likely. It's looking like it is the real deal. We'll discuss the potential of a ruined weekend. Another moment we could chalk it up to Carballo luck. That's

0: sure can.
1: Right, we got to recruit the boys. You want to call Gooch?
2: Yeah, I'll call
1: Gooch. Call Gooch and see if he picks up. We got to have a meeting with the boys right now. Meeting of the minds, as my bachelor party is on Friday. We're going to do the show live. Don't worry, we're not taking any time off. We'll be here on Friday. We're supposed to hit the airport immediately after. Now, everything is good. At least we thought it was. Until Jed came in and told us that there's a hurricane.
3: Okay.
1: Put him on speed. Grant. No, Grant, we got to talk. Grant.
0: Ooh.
2: He's in a meeting, man. He's got to make a...
0: He's got to earn a penny.
1: What is going on?
0: What is everybody doing? Working?
1: What if the hurricane's already hit them?
0: Oh, they already hit jobs.
1: There is a potential of a hurricane making landfall in New Orleans.
4: Mm-hmm.
1: Also, 20th anniversary of Katrina. So
0: did not know that.
1: I'm a big vibe guy, anniversary guy, and I'm a little bit worried about that.
0: Ooh, he is sending her straight to voicemail. He is not messing around.
1: What the hell is his problem? 800-409-9393. Anyone got any information on it? We got any weather people's phone numbers we could call?
5: I did before she left. Lee Spann.
0: Where's Amanda Holly?
5: That's a good question. Let me call her. Let me fishing. Actually.
0: She's fishing.
1: She's always fishing.
0: She's always fishing. She's always out on her boat.
1: It's hold on. Life. If I had a boat, I'd be on it. I mean, Aaron, what do you think? You're on the hurricane team. It's like, what are you thinking?
6: I don't want your party to get canceled. I am very excited for this weekend. I'm looking at different various outlets on social media. I don't love it. Like, it doesn't look good. I mean, right now it's a low grade, like could be a cat one, cat two, but we're still talking about a hurricane. I don't love it.
5: Also, the other thing I don't like is that New Orleans is below sea level.
0: Right.
5: So
0: you're already,
5: you're already kind of.
1: Didn't raise it after Katrina or anything?
5: What are you supposed to do? Just put the land on stilts?
1: Disney's raised ground. They couldn't do that for a city?
5: Not in that city, no.
1: Oh. How are you? I don't know. I'm not a hurricane guy. I don't know.
0: I don't know. Say, throw a bunch of dirt on it.
1: This is no laughing matter, Jed. My bachelor party's getting ruined
0: already.
1: Yeah,
0: this is serious.
1: And I feel like Katie had something to do with it.
0: Oh, really?
1: Have you been praying for bad weather?
0: No, I have not.
1: Hope not.
0: Praying to baby Jesus.
7: Just a few little spells.
1: Ooh. Ryan Gorman doing an interview or anything right now? Because he kind of...
0: He's the weatherman.
1: Knows everything. Him and Aaron kind of front all the hurricane coverage and whatnot.
6: Here. Right now, this thing is certainly developing. And
1: son of a bitch.
6: It's kind of crazy. Everything I search though comes up as Hurricane Katrina, because if you type in hurricane in New Orleans, they're just going to
0: give
6: you
0: Katrina. That's all you're going to get, yeah.
6: Because of the anniversary. But yeah, the system in the Gulf has a 90% chance at development.
1: Dude, all I wanted was gumbo too.
0: Yeah, and a po' boy.
7: Some beignets.
1: You keep saying a po' boy. I just want gumbo.
0: I know, but that's what they're known for.
6: Should we just do it, guys?
1: I think we gotta. I think maybe, we cancel the jumpsuits and get raincoats and do storm chasers.
6: It would be a very unique bachelor party that I'm all for. And I'm usually not for danger, but I'm ready to live a little bit.
0: You're saying this is danger.
1: 800-409-9393. Anyone got a house we could stay at for a weekend and do our own bachelor party?
0: Who's got the biggest mansion in Tampa?
7: Yeah, where's the party house?
1: The Madman.
0: Ooh. He would let you come over and party.
5: Yeah, but we don't know where he lives because he's from parts unknown.
0: Oh, yeah, that's true.
5: He's got to keep that under wraps.
0: Mm-hmm. Yeah, you got to party at a mansion. Like those big houses on Bayshore.
7: Yeah.
1: Can you call my dad's show and see if we can get them on?
6: Yeah. Can we still get the jumpsuits?
0: No.
1: Yeah, we got to get the jumpsuits. The jumpsuits are sick.
6: I was pretty excited.
1: By the way.
0: That's all you're scared about.
8: Hello?
1: Thank God you answered, because no one else is answering right now.
0: No one cares about us.
1: You know anything about the, call failed.
6: That's kind of funny.
0: Uh-oh, is that the hurricane?
6: That's kind of funny how that happened.
8: I can't come to the phone.
0: Oh, what is going on? Nah, I don't think y'all should go. I'm nervous.
7: I'm telling you, October 6th
0: is going on?
7: It's jinxed.
1: Mom?
8: You're going to hang up on me?
1: What the hell is going on right now?
8: Hello?
1: You there?
8: Yes.
1: What do you know about the weather in New Orleans for this weekend?
8: Yeah, I'm looking kind of scary.
1: Aaron's here, by the way. Say hi to Aaron.
8: Hi, Aaron.
6: Hello. Should we do this? I'm getting a little nervous now.
8: Listen, I'm not a weather person. I don't know, but if I heard that there was tropical storm / hurricane going towards an event, like I wouldn't fly. I would definitely not choose to fly into it.
6: That's my concern, is that we get stuck.
1: Air? We're not going to get stuck in the air.
6: No, if we get there,
8: get stuck there. And I'm going to be honest with you. You know, that won't be good for your brothers. One is in college and one is a psychologist. Like, they can't do that.
1: Okay. The kooks that Jacob helps can deal
0: first
1: for a day.
0: Not a kook.
6: You can help me.
8: That's not how we refer to them as. But, assuming everyone has got real jobs.
6: Kind of like the combo of personalities that you presented there and being stuck with all of them for a weekend.
1: I mean, this could
0: that's
1: be a
0: the
1: great,
0: reality
1: it,
0: show.
1: It,
0: that,
1: great
0: right.
1: Show. It could be a great show.
8: I'm going to tell you right now, who would get out of there quickly would be Jacob.
0: Oh, yeah.
1: Well, we already talked to Jacob. He didn't really seem like that worried about it.
8: Oh, God. Okay, well, I'll be getting a phone call from him later. Okay.
1: Yeah, you will. You got to fill us in. All right.
8: And I'm not even bringing it up to Luke. I'm just going to suggest that he pack the rain jacket.
0: Smart.
1: Can you cancel their Christmas if it does happen? And then could you help them maybe pay for flights to come over here this weekend?
8: First of all, I've already paid for their way.
1: Well, I didn't want to say that. But all right, cat's out the bag. Yeah, you did. Could you move their flights?
8: Continue to pay for everything?
1: Just move the flights.
8: It's all on me.
1: Well, I'm buying their jumpsuits.
8: Maybe you guys should look into changing. I wonder if you could change. I mean, isn't there, but then do you get your money back for the Airbnb? Or should I say, do I get my money back for the Airbnb?
1: Well, we're trying to figure it out.
0: Jed's
1: we did
0: that.
1: Tell Jed to say that he didn't get the money back and then use that money for something else.
8: Oh, Lord. All right. Well, good luck.
1: All right, love you.
6: Let's just talk to you. She's the best.
0: She is.
1: Stop it.
6: She's the best.
1: Aaron thinks my mom's hot.
0: Massive crush.
6: I didn't say hot, but like she's a very attractive woman. Yes, absolutely.
0: Aaron, I'd hit.
6: That you said that. I didn't say that.
1: My whole life is a hurricane.
0: You're like, this is the last thing.
1: I live in a consistent
3: go to
1: hurricane.
3: TopDogLaw.com.
1: TopDogLaw. Can they?
0: Every city.
1: Can they pick up Jed?
3: They're happening now.
1: They're not even straddling a stop set. They're really in stops at 920. Who the hell ran that for that?
6: Please order the jumpsuits before we change our mind.
1: All right, I will.
6: I got to get the jumpsuit.
1: You going gray, by the way?
6: I'm going gray.
1: It's going to show off your massive dong.
0: Yeah, it is.
6: And my gray hair. I'm going really gray. And what you said before that's just inaccurate.
3: Now it's Home Depot.
1: The hell? Home Depot.
6: Wish it was accurate. That'd be awesome.
1: Oh, Jed is actually getting Amanda Holly on.
0: Yay! Hey.
1: Does she know that we're calling her, though?
6: To look up New Orleans weather.
1: Yeah.
6: She's doing weather reports here.
1: Jed, does she know that you're calling her? It's more so. I don't want to offend her. She does a lot for us, so I don't want to, feel like with the hurricane, the news station's going to have to utilize that relationship.
6: You should call a local station in New Orleans.
1: Oh, do we know anyone?
6: I mean, we could find it.
4: They have an amazing hat.
1: Oh, my God.
6: Go back to my roots, producing news.
1: Who could we call in New Orleans? Do they have any?
0: Let me look.
1: Unfortunately.
0: Katie's looking now.
1: Is it Ryan Seacrest?
6: Yeah. Kanye West can give us the latest report.
0: Yeah.
6: We know how well he does with his New Orleans reports.
1: George Bush doesn't like black people. That's a very interesting take on the weather, by the way.
0: That was.
1: No one talks about that. Oh, Amanda Holly?
4: That's me.
1: Hi. Did Jed by any chance text you and ask if we could call you, or did he just blind call you and put you on the radio?
4: I did get a text first.
1: Okay. Thank God. I don't know how much he told you, but I have my bachelor party in New Orleans starting Friday.
4: Oh, no.
0: Oh, God.
1: Do we need to cancel it?
4: I mean, they're canceled. No, you'd have to just like, I would reschedule somewhere fun.
1: Really?
0: She says it isn't
1: reschedule.
0: It's looking bad in New Orleans.
4: Listen, if you asked me 24 hours from now, I'd have a slightly better answer for you because there is a chance. There is a chance this goes into like Pensacola area and it's a lot drier in New Orleans.
1: Jed, what's the Airbnb policy?
5: They said, I got to double check and look, but I don't think we would be able to get a refund if there's a...
1: Okay, well, if we can't get a refund, then we're going.
4: Oh, then yeah. Well, how close are you to the coast and things like that? Like, those are important questions. And when do you fly in is actually a more important question.
1: We leave at noon, we land at 1 their time?
5: Yeah.
4: The earlier the better.
0: Okay. Yeah, that is true.
1: Maybe we take off Friday and get on that get early morning
5: 5 a.m. flight out there.
4: Who's going to do the show?
1: Ashley and Kate.
0: We got this, yeah.
1: All right. Well, thank you so much for letting us bother you. And do you think maybe we could get you on tomorrow?
4: Sure, yeah.
1: Okay. All right.
0: Well, yeah, we definitely got to call you tomorrow.
1: Thank you so much. By the way, did I see you at Universal?
4: Yes, went to Halloween Horror Nights on Sunday night.
1: How great was it?
4: We love it every year. You have to do the express passes, though. Otherwise, it's just not worth it.
1: Oh, my God. It's a nightmare if you don't. We did the Evil Dead burn when the woman's throat squirts in your face. That I didn't like that moment.
4: Yep,
1: other than that, it was good.
4: No.
1: All right.
4: Fun stuff. Yeah, call me tomorrow.
1: Okay, we will. Thank you so much for coming on. I appreciate you.
4: Yep, no problem. Bye.
1: All right. Oh, this is horrible.
6: My flight doesn't get in, Joe, till like 10 o'clock at night. I'm later than you.
9: That's right.
1: Hey, Dad.
10: What's supposed to happen?
9: Yes, hi.
1: Hey,
9: hi, Joe.
1: I got a request.
9: Yes.
1: You mind paying for Jacob and Luke's flight to go somewhere else besides New Orleans? Because I think we might have to cancel it.
9: What's going on? Explain what's happening, Joe. Your bachelor party is this weekend?
1: There's a hurricane headed right towards New Orleans.
11: No.
9: Oh, no.
11: And that's under sea level.
5: Yeah, that's what I've been trying to say, Anna.
1: So that was news to me. I thought maybe they would have built up.
0: No.
9: So, by the way, this is interesting.
10: Yes, it is.
9: I heard that there was a hurricane, but I didn't know. I saw the news this morning. They said that we haven't had a hurricane yet this year that has hit.
12: What's our name?
9: But now there's a hurricane that
10: Why is this hurricane called something? It doesn't have a name. It's Invest.
12: They have a name. Oh, they selling
10: it like
12: NIL?
10: What is this?
5: Because it's a tropical depression right now. Yeah. It hasn't formed into a hurricane, so they haven't named it.
1: Also, Dad, we've got one of your favorites.
10: Okay,
1: Aaron Jacobson is going to be there, and also he's on the hurricane team, and he's got no info on it.
6: Nothing.
9: Aaron, why would they put you on the hurricane team? You're a sports guy.
6: I used to be a news guy. I'm a body and a voice. I'm a trusted voice, I guess.
1: He's got a hot voice.
9: Okay. So where would be the backup plan for this bachelor party? Would you just stay in Tampa and then Joe or the boys, Joe's brothers, will go to Tampa?
1: We didn't plan it.
0: There was not a plan B. No.
13: Need backup.
9: Can I be honest with you, Joe? I think that if it is the case, you got the best city in the world for a bachelor party. There are more strip clubs per capita in Tampa, Florida than anywhere else in this world, other than maybe Atlanta might beat you guys.
12: Amen.
9: I mean, for God's sakes, you got one that's literally right out in your parking lot there. What is that place called?
0: Rain.
1: The whole point of a bachelor party is to do something different.
9: Yeah. They're going to haunted houses, bro. They're not going to.
1: Ken, stop it.
10: I love that you called to ask your dad for money to switch your brother's flights, but you don't even know to where.
9: You don't care.
1: Well, we need to figure out what the budget is.
0: Yeah, the funding.
9: Yeah.
11: Y'all should come to Detroit.
9: You know, they say that it's good luck when it rains on your wedding day. What happens if a hurricane hits your bachelor party?
1: That's a good point.
0: Yeah.
1: That is a good point. And it sucks, too, because we planned this morning about doing Italian jumpsuits.
9: I can't wait. Hold on. I want everybody to know I did not raise these guys, because this is not, as much as people might credit me for the fact that I have incredible boys, credit Chelsea, but also credit her for the fact that these guys go to haunted houses for bachelor parties. What in the world is going on? And wear jumpsuits. Whose idea was the jumpsuit thing? Was that Aaron?
1: I came in one today. Wait. I showed up to work in one today. And they were jealous. So I'm sharing the wealth, and I got everyone jumpsuits. You know, I bought 8 jumpsuits just for this trip to be canceled.
9: By the way, did you guys discuss on your show, because I was thinking about this yesterday, actually, and I was like, this would be a great topic. Did you discuss the fact that, Joe, you were told by a couple of people, one of which is your future wife, the other is your mother, that your haircut looks horrible? Have you been told that you need to get your hair done differently?
1: I'm already dealing with enough. But this
9: he got a new cut?
1: No.
9: Joe went. I
1: told my barber to do the wrong thing. I messed up. I told him the wrong thing, and he listened to me.
9: Your barber turned you into a 30-year-old lesbian.
8: Oh, my God.
0: Oh, my God, it's Ellen.
1: I do look like Ellen DeGeneres' type.
9: Is that it? It's
1: growing out now. It's going to be fine. But
9: no,
10: send us a photo.
9: No, go look from like a week ago. So Alyssa's shower was like a week or 2 weeks ago.
0: Mm-hmm. The horses are already down. You got to keep kicking them.
9: And her mom were there with all of Alyssa's friends and family and stuff. Yeah. And Chelsea had called me and goes, oh, my God, you got to see Joe's hair.
10: Oh, I see it on your purse. Yeah, it's like you got the two hanging pieces in the front. Yeah. Look at that.
1: I didn't.
10: Okay, you got time.
4: At least you got it.
10: Better now than in December.
9: Actually, that would be kind of funny at the bachelor party. Everybody has to get the Joe do for the the bachelor party. Hold on. One of our listeners wants to say something to you guys about an idea for bachelor party. Cherry, hi. Say hi to the Joe Show.
13: Hi, Joe Show.
6: What's up, Terry?
1: Hey. You want to say I have a bad haircut? Go ahead.
9: No, Terry's got an idea for you for bachelor party. What's that, Terry?
13: I grew up in Florida, and I live in Michigan now. I spent over 30 years in Florida. Go to St. Augustine and do the St. Augustine haunted tours.
1: Ooh, that would be bad.
0: St. Augustine's awesome.
5: Such a hard place for Joe's brothers and our friends who are traveling from out of town to get to.
0: Why?
1: Well, I mean, the people from out of town have to fly into a hurricane right now. It's a little bit better.
5: Well, it's a lot easier to fly into Tampa than it is to St. Augustine, Florida.
1: Well, they get in the car, and then we go travel somewhere.
5: Okay.
1: We do a road trip.
5: All right.
1: And
9: who wants to miss out on the haunted tour? Where would you fly into if you were flying into St. Augustine? Could you fly into Tampa and drive there?
1: Ugh.
13: Jacksonville would be better.
9: Hey, Terry.
13: I thought you could do Orlando. Orlando would be cheaper.
9: Terry, these guys always told me with hurricanes that hurricanes never hit. Hurricanes never hit Tampa. Jed would tell me some psycho thing
13: they always hit. When I was in college, 3 hurricanes hit in a row and our roof came off of our house.
9: Yeah.
1: 3 in a row?
9: Jed believes that the government sends waves out.
1: What did I never say anything bad about our government? Why are they ruining my...
5: Nothing.
1: I said bad stuff about the last presidency, but I've kept my mouth shut with this one, and why are they messing with my bachelor party?
5: I don't know.
9: Oh, my God. Well, listen, Terry, thank you for the idea of St. Augustine. Why don't you guys just do the bachelor party in Tampa? Who is it? Gooch and then Luke.
1: Gooch!
9: And Jacob can fly to Tampa, and you guys could have it at Jed's dad's house.
5: It's under construction. They don't even have a kitchen.
10: What about, like, Scottsdale, Nashville?
1: Now we got you back.
0: There we go.
9: Ashley, Kevin just said that you should have planned this trip and things wouldn't be this way.
0: I know. Jed planned. He's like, let's go to New Orleans.
1: Well, Ashley was coming, and next thing you know, she gets a girlfriend, and now all of a sudden she doesn't want to go with the
0: Jed
1: boys.
0: Made it adamant that I could not come. Did he not?
5: Yeah, no girls allowed.
0: Boo.
9: It's Ashley.
0: I know.
5: And she's not a woman.
9: 75%. Ashley, what would be your idea? What would you do?
0: I told them to go to Vegas.
9: Ashley, okay. Danny Lee. Hold on. Dawn, what do you think they should do for the bachelor party redo?
14: They can go to Vegas. They have a haunted Vegas tour there.
1: If you want me to be honest, we're doing it because my brother's coming, and he, you know, I got to do something for him because I know that it's going to be torture with him hanging out with my other brother and stuff. So I just wanted to do haunted for him. But if we're going to Vegas, I mean,
5: Everything's haunted in Vegas.
9: Courtney. Hi, Courtney. What did you want to say to the Joe Show?
15: Hi, good morning. I just wanted to say I'm surprised they're not going to hang out with Mickey and Minnie at Disney World.
16: Wow. Y'all are.
1: You know.
9: Oh, my God. They've already been there 8,000 times this year. So they've already
17: ran through that.
9: Yeah. I think you guys should come to Detroit. Come up here and visit us. Look, we got good weather.
17: We are the hair capital of the world, Joe, so you'll fit right in with the new dude.
5: The Lions in town this weekend?
9: The Lions,
1: just as tragic as a hurricane.
16: Yeah. No, I think they're away.
1: Which, jeez, by the way, how lucky are we, Jed? Both of our teams suck.
6: Yeah,
1: we should just go into the hurricane, and that will probably be better.
17: Lions are in Arizona this weekend.
9: What is the gut on this? Are you guys going to end up postponing the bachelor party, or will you guys try to change the location?
0: No, no, Wednesday night, right?
5: I think Thursday night.
0: Yeah, yeah, give it like 24 hours.
1: For the Airbnb.
9: It could blow differently.
16: We actually have a really good recommendation. So I remember when we went to Tampa, there was this really cool karaoke bar we went to, and I sang for the whole crowd. It was popping there. You guys should just go there.
9: Oh, great. Yeah, go on.
0: I say woo. Hey, I mean, I love that idea.
1: Hey, great idea, Queen Laquifa. Got anything else?
16: I got all the good recommendations out here.
9: By the way,
8: I
17: forgot you could do that.
9: I want.
16: Can we do it right now?
17: No.
1: Do it right now.
16: No.
1: Do it right now. Do it right now.
16: No.
9: How about Bianca is your bachelor party entertainment?
17: Yes. Put a ping pong ball in there.
8: Okay.

0: All the time. Jumpsuits. That's the rule.
1: You gotta make it work.
0: Can't take it off. Even in the wave pool.
2: Yeah. No. If we get those jumpsuits, I haven't hit buy yet. But I need to.
0: You know I don't have Amazon.
2: I know. I'm going to get you. Don't worry.
1: How?
0: I've never. It's my claim to fame.
1: Wow.
0: I don't order. I've never ordered anything online.
1: Ever?
0: Ever.
1: Oh, my God.
2: Well, we'll continue to give you updates on the bachelor party. This was supposed to be the most amazing weekend ever. Content filled for the show. I was already planning when we get back. Funny topics and whatnot. And it looks like...
1: The joke's on you.
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0: All right, that's it for the show. Favorite moments? 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
4: What the Taylor. 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
3: 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So please.
4: No, that is on purpose. 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
0: 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Also watch it on YouTube and Twitch. Anything else you guys want to say before we end the show?
1: I really hope this hurricane does not hit New Orleans, because I really want you to enjoy your bachelor party this weekend.
0: Yeah, well, you're probably like...
1: For real. I feel bad now.
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rainy in Tampa Bay today. Thunderstorms in the forecast tomorrow, pretty much like all the way through the weekend. So have that umbrella on ready. 93.3 FLZ.

0: 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This is Katie. And how about you sounding like Kristen, who won $1,000?
1: Oh my gosh, are you serious? That's amazing.
0: Yay.
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0: amazing news. So average gas prices in Florida, they are going down. So in Florida, gas prices went down 29 cents in the last week.
1: But you can keep going.

Matthew, 93.3 FLZ. Wake up at the Joe Show tomorrow morning. Dude, so much stuff for you to win. Karol G tickets. Everyone's trying to get into this Karol G show. We're going to hook you up. Also, Halloween Horror Nights. Talking Universal Orlando Resort.

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0: 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This is Katie. Well, go Kylie, go. She's really leaning into the acting gig. Kylie Jenner, she's trending today. She's going to star and produce in a new thriller drama for Hulu. Kim Kardashian is one of the other producers. This is more on it.
1: It's being reported by Deadline that this is going to be a thriller series and that Hulu is working on a straight-to-series order. The concept of the show is that it is a thriller, Kylie Jenner playing the lead character of The Bride, and The Bride is found no longer with us in a pool, and all of her friends are suspects.
0: Oh, it's kind of giving like White Lotus vibes.

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2: 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And Taylor, she'll be on the show tomorrow morning, live at 7:30. 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

my God, it's such napping weather. It's going to be napping weather pretty much all this week. And allegedly, I heard it is frowned upon to sleep under your desk at work. Huh? 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

0: 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Big shout out to Kimberly, another $1,000 winner.
1: Oh my God, for real? Because today is my birthday.
0: Today's your birthday? Oh my God, happy birthday. That is so amazing. All right, how are you going to spend this money?
1: Hopefully buy myself something cool for my birthday.
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Well, listen, since I'm playing this throwback, let's talk about a throwback. Carson Daly is producing a Total Request Live TRL reunion special for Roku. So Carson visited the original Times Square studio to tape segments with like NSYNC, but not just in Timberlake, Ashanti, Nelly. It's going to air sometime next

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It is all about you winning Halloween Horror Nights tickets. We're going to get you into Universal Orlando Resort. 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

Tate McRae is such a good pick to perform the Victoria's Secret Fashion Show. Gucci's going to bring all the moves to the stage. Also, Megan Thee Stallion is going to be performing Cat's Eye. So it's going to be streamed. You can watch it Sunday, October 18th on YouTube. And I will be watching. It's Katie, 93.3 FLZ. Oh, Megan Thee Stallion's getting her wings.

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10: Weather.
11: Thunderstorms for the next few days with a high of 82 degrees and a low of 73. We'll see storms this afternoon and most likely tonight. Get news, traffic, and weather around the clock when you set News Radio WFLA as a preset on the iHeartRadio app. I'm Amy Snyder.
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And today's National Taco Day. 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And it's landing on a Tuesday. 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

0: 833-FLZ. All right, a big shout out to Kira, another $1,000 winner.
1: Okay. I feel good now.
0: Okay, so what were you doing when you got the call? Like, oh my gosh, you won $1,000.
1: Is in the car on my way to work and home.
0: Okay, and how are you going to spend the money?
1: Well, what I'm going to do with my $1,000 prize is probably pay some bills.
0: Oh, I hear that. The bills are too much these days. All right, you've got $1,000 to win.

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be pretty rainy and gloomy here in Tampa Bay pretty much all week. But, you know, low-key, I love this weather. So I'm like, yes! 93.3 FLZ. It's Katie, and we still have eyes on that tropical depression that they're saying is likely to form in the Gulf over the next couple of days. So we're going to keep you posted. Everything you need to know.

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2: 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If you missed right War now? Of the Roses this Taylor. 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And Taylor, she'll be on the show tomorrow morning, live at 7:30. 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

That was not on the bingo card when it comes to Olivia Dean. It's Katie on 93.3 FLZ. Did you see that Olivia Dean is getting sued? Legit, getting sued. So she's being accused of copying the Bill Withers classic song, Just the Two of Us, for her own song, I've Seen It. They say they sure ripped the melody and some key elements.

0: It's Katie on 93.3 FLZ. And I got to shout out Kaden, another $1,000 winner.
1: Wow. Oh my gosh.
0: Okay, so you have this $1,000. What are we thinking? Is it going to be bills? Maybe you want to save it for the holidays? $1,000?
1: Probably going to Disney World. Going to be going to Orlando.
0: Oh, I love that. That'd be fun too. All right, win $1,000 just after Teddy swims.

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Legit, my skin was crawling this morning. Probably the creepiest War of the Roses ever. 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
5: Weather.
6: Thunderstorms for the next few days with a high of 82 degrees and a low of 73. We'll see storms this afternoon and most likely tonight. Get news, traffic, and weather around the clock when you set News Radio WFLA as a preset on the iHeartRadio app. I'm Amy Snyder.
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this survey. It hurts me to my core. I feel very attacked. 75% of Americans that were polled in this specific grouping said that they had zero plans to dress up for Halloween this year. I was like, what? 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

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I was like, what is happening? 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

Ariana Grande getting us kicked off here on a Tuesday. It is 93.3 FLZ. My name is Nick Wise. Four chances today on the show for you to win $1,000 in cash. Your first shot coming up.

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93.3 FLZ. Thank you so much for having us on. My name is Nick Wise. We are going to get you through the rest of the workday. 2 hours, commercial free. It's going to start just after 3:50. 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That message will come directly to the studio, and I will get your song on. I know.

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My name is Nick Wise. Got to show some love to the Tampa Bay Rays today. They beat the New York Yankees last night 5-2 at the Trop.

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2: 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If you missed right War now? Of the Roses this Taylor. 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

93.3 FLZ. That dry weather we had about a week and a half ago, I knew it was all a tease, unfortunately. I did an outdoor project yesterday when I got off work, trying to get it done before my wife gets home. It was so humid. Like, when is it going to start to feel like October?

My mom and my wife would both tell me that song is about me. It's called Mr. Know-It-All. It's Teddy Swims on 93.3 FLZ. What I do know is you have a chance to win $1,000 and a trip to New York City to go to

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Enter the keyword bank. And you'll also be qualified for a trip for two to New York City to go to Jingle Ball.

crash is starting to happen. It is 93.3 FLZ. I stayed up so late last night because the Rays game didn't start until 8 o'clock. Luckily, they won, so I've been running on adrenaline all day long, but I feel the crash coming.

They might want to think about changing the lyrics in the beginning of that song, because waking up like P. Diddy sounds terrible in 2026. 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
2: 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If you missed right War now? 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

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We'll also get you qualified for a chance to go to New York City to Jingle Ball as well.

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And I know what you're thinking. The VMAs are still a thing? 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

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It is Bills. You'll also be qualified to go to New York City to jingle.

Justin Bieber on 93.3 FLZ. My name is Nick Wise. Justin did something he doesn't do very often. He shared a photo of his baby son. Jack Blues is his name. And, you know, he keeps his kid pretty private, which I totally understand. A lot of the comments are shocked how big the baby has already gotten.

Massive win last night for the Tampa Bay Rays against the New York Yankees. The Trop looked electric. 40,000 people in there. It is 93.3 FLZ. So they need one more win, and they will be off to the ALCS. After the ALCS, if you're not a sports fan, then comes the World Series. Our dreams, our hopes, they are so close.

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One more hour to go for me. It is Nick Wise, 93.3 FLZ. All right, here's what we got coming up. Got a throwback from Beyonce. I saw this in the system. I'm like, you know what? Good song. I think people will want to hear this. Also, 625, got your chance to win $1,000 in cash.

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This is one of those moments. Go ahead, pretend you're Beyonce in your car. Nobody's watching you.

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That is going to do it for me. It is Nick Wise, 93.3 FLZ. Thank you so much for listening today. I appreciate you. EJ is coming up next. He's got your chance to win $1,000. And I will talk to you tomorrow.

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6: Weather.
8: Thunderstorms with heavy rain this evening. Low 75 degrees and more storms for the rest of the week. Tomorrow, high 82, low 73. Get news, traffic, and weather around the clock when you set News Radio WFLA as a preset on the iHeartRadio app. I'm Amy Snyder.
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2: You sound like you are in the bed right now. You got your hair rolled up. You got your moo-moo on. Chilling with your 40 cats. Just listening to the radio.
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